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Did you miss this hour's voice? We'll play it again and give you all the details to win in the next 15 minutes. All day. This is HIT.

0: 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It's where your next adventure starts on 131060. It hits South Queensland. Christine, what can I play for you?
1: Nelly.
0: Cornell Haynes Jr., the boy from Missouri.
1: Yeah, give me some Nelly.
0: This one from the Country Grammar album, 2000. Ride with

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0: 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Imagine you get the call to say you've won $1 million. How would you want to spend it?
3: Oh, I'd love to buy a new house.
0: Describe this new dream dwelling.
3: Don't really know yet. 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
0: Wouldn't it be quite something? Hey, how have you been going guessing the voices each hour?
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0: Well, not Pitbull, he's got you to the Millionaire's Lounge and another famous voice coming after 11 o'clock news on your $1 million station. It's South Queensland.
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26: For your three guilty pleasures songs for Wednesday here at Hit South Queensland. One coming up from the start of the 2000s from Crazy Town.
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26: Now, members of the Chili Peppers are also credited on that as writers because it does sample their Pretty Little Ditty from 1989. Kicking off your guilty pleasures today, though, good old KP. She's been married to Russell Brand and Orlando Bloom, currently dating ex-Canadian PM Justin Trudeau. But back in 2008, it was a different story hit South Queensland.
0: I'm not gonna lie, if Scarlett Johansson walked into the room and she wanted to kiss me, might let her. I hope you're okay with

0: Wrapping up Guilty Pleasures today, Van Helden from 2004, actually sampling a song called Coming Apart from 1981. Now, if you're wondering who it is, his name's Gary Wright, and he was the Dreamweaver guy. Get out of town, am I right? Hey, it is Hit South Queensland. MJ hanging with you. Something you want to hear? 131060 is the number. Hang tight straight after the news. Give you the next famous voice in Hit South Queensland's Million Dollar Voice.
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19: Hey there, it's Anne Stone with your local news update. A major housing development north of Toowoomba is drawing criticism from residents over the construction of large retaining walls and fencing. Locals in Meringaden West say the structures, some reaching 3.5 metres high, have dramatically changed the area's appearance. The project is part of a 204-lot subdivision currently under development. The state opposition is calling for an inquiry into the Special Commissioner for Regional and Rural Queensland over whether he misused a personal email for official business. It's not the first time Andrew Cripps has come under fire, Deputy Labor Leader Cameron Dick calling him an LNP jobs for mates hire. 3 months into his nearly $400,000 a year role, there's still no clear plan on how he'll deliver for regional Queensland. And Mary MacKillop Catholic College at Highfields has officially opened a new $3.6 million science and maths building. The expansion comes as the school responds to increasing enrolment demand in the rapidly growing Darling Downs region. 7 more classrooms and 2 new design and technology sheds are planned for the next couple of years.
18: Hit National News.
20: Hey there, I'm Brett Thomas. An attack on a Melbourne defence manufacturer last July is now being investigated as an act of terrorism. The AFP saying it was potentially orchestrated by far-left extremists with anarchist ideologies. Detective Superintendent Anthony Hall says they have new images of the offenders.
21: At any time, we could be knocking on the door of this accused group. We know this is making some of the group quite anxious, as it should, because we're determined to bring them before the courts.
20: The Consumer Watchdog has launched an investigation into regional mobile phone coverage nationwide. The ACCC probe will last for 12 months and examine whether there's enough choice of providers. Over half of Aussie workers reckon they'll need a plan B. New research shows most expect their job will change over the next 5 years, with many also believing they'll have 3 or more careers. And the federal government has announced a renewable energy scheme expansion, with the cost of installing solar slashed for places like schools, factories and farms.
22: Clean clothes, a warm shower, a conversation. 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
20: Former league enforcer Aaron Woods feels for the Perth Bears' chance of attracting stars before they enter the NRL next season. Woods telling us while the PNG Chiefs can dangle the carrot of tax-free dollars to sign players, the Bears don't have that luxury.
23: That's the one that I feel sorry for, is the Perth Bears, because they had only just recently got a little bit of relief, and you got to remember, the players, it's further to go to Perth than Papua New Guinea.
20: Yeah, and the Dragons have locked in rising star Loco Junior Pacifica Tonga until the end of the 2029 season.
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0: Stanthorpe, you're so good looking. Sunny and a top of 18 for Wednesday. 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
1: I would describe my music. It's got edge to it. The lyrics are honest. Lots of guitars going on, and I like to rock out.
0: Guess right to make it to the Millionaire's Lounge and be in the chance to win a massive $1 million. It's South Queensland's $1 million voice.

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Ready for the chance to win life-changing cash? The Million Dollar Voice. Guess the famous voice for the chance to win $1 million. Don't go anywhere. Another voice is coming up in the next 20 minutes. All day. This is HIT.

0: MJ with you at Hit South Queensland. Lewis has just wandered on in.
1: Yeah, that's me taking over next. I don't have $1 million to hand out right now. I can get you in the Millionaire's Lounge, though, in minutes with a brand new voice. You just got to guess who it is and then pop your answer into hit.com.au. But if you want $1 million, what's the first shop you're going to go spend it at?
0: Mate, with the renos at our place, I'd want to refurnish down at Rose, and then I'd be off, you know, corner of Bridge and Hume to Harold's for a few finishing touches. Special.
1: You know what? 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
17: Hey there, it's Anne Stone with your local news update. A new subdivision north of Toowoomba is receiving community backlash, with locals angered by walls and fencing rising up to 3.5 metres high. The structure surrounds the 204-lot Queen's Park Estate at Meringaden West. Residents have slammed the development, with some dubbing it the Great Wall of Meringaden. Wandoan won't have a pool this summer as Western Downs Council undertakes a $5.7 million upgrade of the aquatic centre. The work will replace ageing infrastructure, improve safety, and is expected to extend the life of the facility by at least 20 years. Lockyer Valley Regional Council has named its preferred candidate for Chief Executive Officer. Nick Hauser, who's Toowoomba Council's Environment and Community Services General Manager, is reportedly the frontrunner after a recruitment process that attracted 44 applicants. Supreme Court Judge Thomas Bradley will become Queensland's first openly gay governor from November. And a mural on Neil Street in Toowoomba's CBD has been refreshed to reflect the region's resilience, recovery and preparedness after Cyclone Alfred.
14: Hit National News.
20: Hey there, I'm Brett Thomas. Federal police are investigating an arson attack on a defence manufacturer last year as a possible act of far-left terrorism. Lovett Industries in Melbourne's northeast was targeted with graffiti and vehicles set alight. Victoria's Premier Ben Carroll says he's alarmed.
21: This is deeply distressing. I've had an initial advice that the Australian Federal Police have deemed this a terrorist attack. That is frightening for any Victorian.
20: The High Court has overturned a reduced sentence handed to a 17-year-old who murdered Brisbane woman Emma Lovell during a home invasion on Boxing Day in 2022. Now in his 20s, her killer had his 14-year prison term slashed by 60% due to his age and guilty plea, but that's now been thrown out. The latest NAPLAN results reveal one-third of Aussie students aren't meeting expectations in literacy and numeracy, and there are concerns for privacy and filming without consent after Kmart sold out of its $89 smart glasses.
2: Every load of laundry is a fresh start. 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
20: The Roosters will finally welcome back Lindsay Collins this week for their clash against the Bulldogs on Friday. He's been named on the interchange bench after missing several weeks due to concussion issues. Coach Trent Robinson says they didn't want to rush his return.
22: It was pretty good a couple of days after, but it lingered around, and so we took our time, did the tests that he needed to do, put a plan together, and he's back this week.
20: And in cricket, former England captain Ben Stokes denies he had a falling out with departed test coach Brendan McCullum.
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14: This is Heat Weather.
23: Mostly sunny for the rest of today on the Darling Downs. Tonight, down to 6, and tomorrow, partly cloudy with a high of 19. 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
1: 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Good luck.
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2: 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That was your $1 million voice for this hour. Chantel on 13 10 60. You did just that. If you won $1 million, you'd spend it all on your wedding coming up. Congratulations.
4: 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Probably all on that. 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I still need to get the boy suits and bridesmaids dresses and rings and pretty much everything.
2: 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Another voice coming at you at 1 o'clock here at your number one hit music station as we do non-stop music now with Justin.

Ready for the chance to win life changing cash? The Million Dollar Voice. Guess the famous voice for the chance to win $1 million. Don't go anywhere. Another voice is coming up in the next 20 minutes. You've got it on HIT. It's

0: He's going to be touching Australian soil late November and early December. Harry Styles with his Together Together tour. 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Wanted to go see your favourite artist live, but the money's been holding you back, or you didn't have the spare funds to spend it on. Well, we've got $1 million. 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If you get it right, you are in the Millionaire's Lounge. 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
21: Hey there, it's Anne Stone with your local news update. Queensland kids are falling behind all other mainland states, according to the latest NAPLAN results. Our years 3, 5, 7 and 9 students are consistently coming in second last in the country, and regional and remote areas are worse off than major cities. A major expansion has been unveiled at Mary MacKillop Catholic College in Highfields, near Toowoomba. The school has opened a new $3.6 million science and maths building to cater for rising student numbers. Australia Day Award nominations are now open across the Maranoa region. There are 8 award categories for 2027. You can head online to the Maranoa Regional Council to submit nominations until October 31. The pool in Wandoan will be shut this summer for a major upgrade. The council is spending almost $6 million on the ageing aquatic centre. And maybe this is an opportunity for Queensland. The 2028 NRL Grand Final might have to be moved out of Sydney, with Pope Leo set to be down under and holding a mass in the Harbour City on the same day as the decider.
20: Hit National News.
22: Hey there, I'm Brett Thomas. A corruption probe into negotiations with firefighters during Daniel Andrews' time as Victoria's Premier has finally been handed down. United Firefighters Union Secretary Peter Marshall exerted extraordinary influence during pay talks, but the IBAC report stopped short of labelling it corruption or recommending criminal charges. The New South Wales government has accepted all recommendations of a coronial inquest into the deadly Bondi Junction stabbing attack. 6 people were killed at the shopping centre in 2024. The recommendations include improving mental health services and knife scanning law reform. Jetstar's adding another fee to bookings from next year. Passengers will now have to pay $25 for a domestic flight and $52 for international to use the overhead lockers. Chief Executive Steph Tully says you can still put a small item beneath your seat.
23: Our new carry-on baggage model provides more choice to customers while helping to keep Jetstar's fares low. You only pay for what you need.
24: Research shows that regularly eating ultra-processed foods can increase your risk of developing type 2 diabetes by 53%. Search Diabetes Australia for more about the nation's fastest-growing chronic condition.
22: The Titans will be out to put a dent in the Cowboys' finals hopes tomorrow night. Coach Josh Hannay says he expects their opposition to come out firing after being smashed by the Roosters.
25: Got no doubt after last week. Yeah, they'll come here really motivated, a lot to play for, you know, naturally. So, yeah, I'm ready for that.
22: Halfback Lachlan Ilias has been named to return for the start of Indigenous round. And Aussie golfer Cameron Smith has admitted he'd seek a return to the PGA Tour if LIV Golf collapses. The Queensland has been one of the breakaway league's biggest supporters.
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27: Mostly sunny for the rest of today on the Darling Downs. Tonight, down to 6, and tomorrow, partly cloudy with a high of 19, and your music sorted with a curated playlist for every mood. 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
0: And hey, very happy Wednesday to you. It's Lewis here, 1 o'clock, which means we got to drop another voice for our Million Dollar Voice. What is this? Well, if you've tuned in for the very first time, the car that you're sitting in right now, guess what? You get a brand new one. Maybe you're at work. You're sitting on your little work chair. Maybe you don't want to be at work for a little bit. Because you want to win $1 million. The amount of things you can do with $1 million is insane, and we're going to help you get there by popping you in the Millionaire's Lounge. All you're going to do is a bit of fun. I play you a voice. You're just going to tell me the name of it. All right, you ready?
31: I wanted to do everything my way, you know, and it's kind of like a bad girl attitude. I got a little rebellious. I got a little attitude. And
0: who's getting a little bit rebellious? Pop your guess into hits.com.au. You got 30 minutes for our million-dollar voice, and you could be our newest millionaire. We do non-stop music now with Olivia Rodrigo. This is Drop Dead.

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0: 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They both performed at Lollapalooza in Chicago not too long ago. If you wanted to go check it out but you didn't quite have the money, well, let's help you out with $1 million. 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
1: I wanted to do everything my way, you know, and it's kind of like a bad girl attitude. I got a little rebellious, I got a little attitude. And
0: who is that? If you get it right, you are in the Millionaire's Lounge. All you got to do is just pop who you think that is into hit.com.au. 30 minutes to do just that.
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The Million Dollar Voice. Guess the famous voice for the chance to win $1 million. Don't go anywhere. Another voice is coming up in the next 20 minutes. All day. This is

0: New music from the Adelaide DJ, which we all know and love. Sunny Federa, three hits away, plus some Beyonce to the left, all next. Plus, if you want to win $1 million, we've got to get you in our Millionaire's Lounge first. So what you're going to do is tell me who the voice is, and if you get it right, you're in the Millionaire's Lounge. When do we drop the next voice? Right after this as well.
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18: Hi there, it's Anne Stone with your local news update. Locals aren't happy with a major new housing development north of Toowoomba. The project in Meringaden West is part of a 204-lot subdivision, but residents are upset at the construction of large retaining walls and fencing, saying the 3.5-metre structures have dramatically changed the area's appearance. Queensland's Deputy Opposition Leader Cameron Dick is pushing for a formal inquiry into the state's Special Commissioner for Regional and Rural Queensland. Andrew Cripps has faced questions over his $392,000 salary, and now he's accused of using a personal email address to conduct official business. New NAPLAN results have raised concerns for Queensland school kids. The data shows years 3, 5, 7 and 9 students are falling behind the rest of the nation in reading, writing, numeracy and literacy skills. And Lockyer Valley Regional Council is set to appoint a local government leader with strong ties to the region as its next CEO. Nick Hauser, who's currently Environment and Community Services Manager at Toowoomba Regional Council, is the preferred candidate.
17: Hit National News.
19: Hey there, I'm Brett Thomas. The Energy Minister admits power bills are higher than the government would like them to be. Chris Bowen understands why Aussies are concerned about electricity prices.
20: The answer to that is to work hard every day to get them down. We're seeing progress on wholesale prices.
19: The High Court has overturned a reduced sentence handed to a teen who murdered Emma Lovell during a home invasion on Boxing Day in 2022. The original penalty of 14 years in prison has been reinstated, but partner Lee says he's relieved.
21: I don't believe that 14 years was ever enough to start with, but I suppose I had to accept that. So to now get, you know, at least the 70% reinstalled is some validation that Emma's life did matter.
19: A long-running corruption probe in Victoria has found the United Firefighters Union secretary exerted extraordinary influence during a pay dispute with former Premier Daniel Andrews. But the IBAC report stopped short of calling for criminal charges to be pursued. And Jetstar set to slug passengers up to $52 for using overhead baggage lockers.
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19: Former league enforcer Aaron Woods agrees with Wayne Bennett that recruiting isn't a level playing field for the new expansion sides. While PNG can lure stars with the guarantee of tax-free money, Perth Bears don't have that luxury. And Woods says deals outside of playing contracts for chief players will also be exempt from tax.
23: They weren't clear on all the tax breaks. So I think the clubs sort of realised that their tax, they're for their salary, for what they're going to earn, yep, the cap, but it's the third-party ones that a lot of clubs are scratching their head at. And look, clubs, they all receive the $4 million allowance.
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2: Mostly sunny for the rest of today on the Darling Downs. Tonight, down to 6, and tomorrow, partly cloudy with a high of 19, and your music sorted with a curated playlist for every mood. 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
2: I mean, you've got to love it when we do our guilty pleasures. Right before Carrie and Tommy take over at 3, we want to get you up and about. We want to get you boogieing in your car. We're going to play you some songs. We like to call them guilty pleasures. I know that you love them. I know that you grew up with them. And I know they're your favourites. I know you sing them at the top of your lungs. I know all of this because they're just classics. They're just really good tunes to get you in the mood. So, all you have to do is just keep it right here. We're going to play you some Justin Timberlake with what song? Keep it there to find out. 3 hits away. Plus some 2008 Lady Gaga. She's very grateful for her music.
20: It means everything to me. And that's like the best feeling in the world. I feel just really, really grateful. Yeah. No, I said that like 50 times, but it's true. It's real and true.
2: 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Turn this up.

0: 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But Justin Timberlake, and he actually had his microphone on. Remember that? When he basically lip-sunk his whole performance back in the day. Anyways, $1 million on the line with our million-dollar voice. All you got to do is just tell me who the voice is. And then you go to hit.com.au, pop in your answer. Carrie and Tommy have your next voice when they take over after this. Laters! Put it on.
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17: Hey there, it's Anne Stone with you. A new subdivision north of Toowoomba is receiving community backlash, with locals not happy at walls and fencing rising up to 3.5 metres high. The structure surrounds the 204-lot Queen's Park estate at Beringaden West. An independent review will go over the Weather Bureau's controversial $96 million website makeover with a fine-tooth comb. The probe, ordered by the bomb's new CEO months after copping backlash for the changes that left some Australians confused and resorting to using the old version. Queensland's opposition is pushing for a formal inquiry into the state's Special Commissioner for Regional and Rural Queensland. Maranoa residents are being urged to nominate local heroes for the Australia Day Awards. The council has opened nominations for the 2027 awards, with categories including Citizen of the Year, Young Citizen of the Year, Community Contribution and Sport. And the NRL might have to move the 2028 Grand Final. Pope Leo is expected to be in Sydney on the October long weekend and hold a mass on the same day as the decider.
18: Hit National News.
19: Hey, I'm Tessa Randello. Starting overseas, Donald Trump claims a lot of progress has been made to open the Strait of Hormuz.
20: Could happen. Tomorrow or the next day. A lot of progress has been made. What? And they called me and they said, please, let's talk. They want to talk. The funny thing is they never mention that. They always say, we're not talking.
19: But Iran's foreign ministry says talks between the country and Oman are positive to get safer routes of passage through the strait. Back home, the energy minister says energy bills are higher than we would like in a speech at the National Press Club. But Chris Bowen added that claims nuclear could fix the issue are from a fantasy world. Nearly one in five Australian native species are at high risk of the F5 bird flu strain. An assessment finding penguins and dolphins are among the 400 species that could suffer severe reduction. And a SpaceX rocket is just hours away from crashing into the moon. The object about the size of a school bus will collide this afternoon and is expected to make a new crater. It poses no threat to Earth.
21: Did you know that diabetes is Australia's fastest growing chronic condition? Over 300 Australians are diagnosed with the condition every day. 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
19: The Roosters won't be thinking about last week's historic win when they played the Bulldogs on Friday.
22: You carry on a positivity from it, but you definitely refocus on opponent and get ready to play Canterbury on Friday night. It's pretty simple.
19: Coach Trent Robinson there, and Pope Leo's Sydney visit is set to collide with the 2028 NRL Grand Final. It's understood rugby league officials and the state government are in talks over the events, with concerns police and public transport networks will struggle if both take place on the same day.
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18: This is Heat Weather.
25: Mostly sunny for the rest of today on the Darling Downs. Tonight, down to 6, and tomorrow, partly cloudy with a high of 19, and your music sorted with a curated playlist for every mood. 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

0: Your Wednesday arvo, it's Carrie and Tommy. The time game is worth $5,600. It's coming up soon and you don't want to be deliberate late for that.
1: No, we are making Australia a little bit better for everyone today because we're giving you some time back into your day. I've worked out you can just be, if you're usually on time, which is something that's new to my life, you can be deliberate late one day a week, 15 minutes, and you just get to spend that time working on yourself,
2: so you
1: doing whatever you want.
2: Did it today, and you sat while we were all at work working. Mm-hmm. You sat in your car and read a book.
1: Yeah.
2: So would this apply to all aspects of your life, or only to work?
1: When you're getting paid.
2: Only when you're getting paid.
1: Yeah, I think so.
2: Okay, so not being late to your friends or loved ones.
1: No. Why would you?
2: Okay.
1: Yeah. G'day, Sarah.
3: Hi. How you going?
1: Yeah, good. What do you think?
3: I'm a primary school teacher, mm-hmm. So if I rocked up after 9 o'clock, then there would be no one to look after the children.
2: As I said, Sarah, not everyone has a job. They can just waltz in whenever they want.
1: Sarah, surely there's a buffer in you getting there before the kids get there at 9. Like, what time do you actually get there?
3: Well, I'm there about 7:45. But
1: quarter to 8, yeah. So one day you can make that 8.
3: Yeah.
1: You're still there an hour before the
0: but
1: kids.
0: But also, Sarah could teach them to do deliberate late too.
1: That's good, Sarah. You could all have an extra 15. Also, we've always had those, and we remember them fondly, the classes where, you know, an emergency teacher would walk in with the TV. That's, you could take a whole day.
3: I know the kids would love that and appreciate that for sure.
1: Yes. You're coming round to the idea, aren't you?
3: Well, I just remember when I was a student, how much it. Yeah.
1: It's good. Enjoy.
3: But I'm an adult now, so.
1: Take Wednesday next week. There you go. That's on us.
3: Thanks, Tommy.
1: Yeah, anytime.
2: What about Steve? Hey, Steve.
4: Hey, Tommy. Hey, Boo. How are you going?
0: G'day, Steve.
2: I like to be called Boo, Steve. I'm not called Boo enough in my life.
1: Steve, what do you reckon about being deliberate late?
4: I reckon you keep doing what you're doing and it's going to escalate into I'll have an extra 5 minutes for lunch, an extra 10 minutes for lunch, and you'll be turning up 10 past, quarter past, half past, oh, sorry, I'm a little bit late. Who's going to pay for all that, Tommy?
2: Us.
4: Someone's got to pay.
2: Us.
0: Boo.
2: Your boo has to pay, Steve.
4: Boo has to pay.
1: Yeah, we're going to be in that boo money. I reckon Boo can cover it, don't you, Steve?
4: Oh, she probably could cover it, but that's not the point.
1: Okay, so you think we should be wary against it?
4: Wary against it.
1: You've never done it? You've never done it, Steve?
4: No, I'm ready to go at 10 to 6 or whatever time I start. I'm ready to go.
1: Push that to 6:05, Steve. Have that on us. There you go.
4: Yeah, but then five minutes is, and then it'll be 10 minutes.
2: What
4: and then
2: would
4: it'll
2: you
4: be
2: do? So, Steve, if you had an extra 10 minutes up your sleeve before work, what would you do with it?
4: Probably have another coffee and that's about it.
1: That'd be nice, though. That'd be nice.
4: No, not really. I don't drink a lot of coffee.
1: Okay. Thank you, Steve. You're the best. Thank you. Should we go to Christian? G'day, Christian.
5: G'day. Hey, guys. How you doing?
1: Yeah, living the dream. What do you think?
5: Well, I think you're onto something. So about 2.5 weeks ago, I jumped in my car and I went to turn it on and I had it out of gear, or not in gear.
1: Yeah.
5: So it wouldn't start. So I rang my chef and was like, hey, I can't get the car started. I'm going to be late. And then I realised instantly that I didn't have it in gear. So I was about 22 minutes early when I got in, like, close to work.
1: Yes.
5: So I went to the pub and had a beer.
1: Yeah.
2: See, oh,
1: clap him in. Clap him in.
2: And what happened at the workplace due to your lateness? Did it, like, hold things back, cause a problem?
5: My best mate's the head chef. So he was just kind of like, oh, how's your car going? And I was like, yeah, no, I got it going and I'm here now. So, yeah, they don't really find out about it.
2: How would it go? How would it go though, Christian, if you did this to your best mate once a week?
5: He probably wouldn't mind, and he'd probably start doing it to me. But he started calling me Nate, and I was like, "Why am I Nate?" And he goes, "Because Mr. Late." And I was like,
2: that's the downside. We're trying to work out what the downside
1: is. That's a small price to pay for an extra half an hour.
5: 100%. They can call me Nate if they want to.
1: Thank you, Christian.
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2: Time for rhyme, banana better for rhyme, beep rhyme or rhyme, time game, Carrie and Tommy's time game.
1: G'day Cassie.
3: Good, hey, I was going to say good morning, that's how nervous I am.
4: Oh,
3: that's,
1: Cassie, you're going to be
3: fine.
1: How
3: are you guys?
1: Yeah, so good, how are you?
3: I'm good, I'm so excited, I've been trying to get through every day, but yeah, I'm so excited. I play along with you guys every day, so I'm really hoping that I do well today.
1: Cassie, we are too. It's $5,600. It could be all yours. What would you spend the money on?
3: I take my mum to New Zealand. She's going through some health struggles at the moment, and she's just always wanted to go. And I would surprise her with a little girls trip to New Zealand. Yeah.
1: That's very sweet, Cassie. Yes. Well, we hope you win. All you have to do, our friend Jesse here is going to say start. All you have to do is say stop, and if it's bang on 5 seconds, the cash is yours. If it's not bang on, you just fall.
3: I understand.
1: You fall out the moon door and plummet to your death. Cassie, are you, just take a breath, compose yourself. Are you ready to play?
3: Ready.
0: Start.
3: Stop.
4: I got distracted. I was thinking about the girls' trip to New Zealand and what I would do.
1: What would you do?
4: Well, if I took my mum, I'd go to Queenstown. Yeah. So beautiful.
3: Beautiful
4: hikes there, although I think they would be snow-covered at the moment. Does your mum like skiing?
3: She's never been, actually, but she just always wanted to see the mountains and stuff.
4: Yeah,
3: and it's on her bucket list.
1: That's very sweet. It did feel a little... Oh, Cassie, I don't want to preempt something, but it did feel a little on the long side to me, but it's got nothing to do with what I think, Cassie. It all comes down to the keeper of the time. For $5,600, how did Cassie go?
0: Five.
1: Yes.
0: Point.
1: Come on, come on. Girls' trip, come on.
0: 9-4.
1: Well, two free seats.
4: That's fine. Crystal.
5: Hi.
4: How are you with time?
5: I like to think I go okay, but we'll see, won't we?
4: What would you do with $5,500?
5: We're going through renovations at the moment, so an ensuite would be nice.
4: Ooh.
1: Has it brought your relationship closer together or further apart doing renos?
5: Well, my husband's a carpenter, so he does everything himself, but he drags me into it as well. So it's testing, getting through.
1: Okay, that's good. That's good. Crystal, are you ready to play?
5: Yes.
0: Start.
5: Stop.
1: Carrie, thoughts?
4: Again, then I was thinking about renos and what it'd be like working with your partner if they were the carpenter. I've really got to focus more on the time, don't I?
1: I don't know. A carpenter, it sounds like a pretty good job to snare in a partner. Crystal, it sounds pretty quite
4: handy.
1: Literally handy, yeah.
5: Mm-hmm.
4: Would you describe
1: it? Okay, that speaks volumes. That's fine. How did Crystal go?
0: Five.
1: Yes.
0: Point.
1: Come on.
0: 8-3.
5: Oh,
1: that was a quick ball.
4: That was a funny
1: Why
4: noise.
1: Why did you kick her so hard, Carrie?
4: I thought she could handle it.
1: Yeah.
4: Brittany.
6: Hello.
4: How are you?
6: I'm nervous.
4: Everyone's very nervous today. It is a lot of money. That's probably why.
1: It's also the impending death if you don't get it right.
4: That true.
1: Weigh into the nerves a little bit. What's the biggest thing you've ever won, Brittany?
6: Oh, nowhere near this. God, maybe some movie tickets. Oh.
1: Okay, that's not bad.
6: So this would be really nice, guys.
1: Okay. We can't help you in terms of, like, if we could make you all win, you know, us killing off listeners really affects our ratings sometimes, and so we don't want to do that.
0: But the other listeners do love it, so it draws some in
1: it
0: as well.
1: It does drag them across. No one else quite has the spice of impending doom on a Wednesday afternoon. Brittany, are you ready to play?
6: I'm ready.
0: Start.
6: Stop.
1: That
4: felt a bit long.
1: Oh.
4: I concentrated then. I don't know, though. I'm not in charge of the time, Brittany.
1: Okay. But, Brittany, again, it's not up to us. We can't.
4: It's up to the ferret. Ferret, yes. How did Brittany go?
0: Five.
1: Yep.
0: Point.
1: Yep.
0: 6-8.
1: Jackpot's next week.
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10: Toowoomba's average unleaded price today is around $2.02 a litre, while some servos are selling it as low as $1.89. 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

0: Harry and Tommy driving you home for your Wednesday arvo. Cash draw is coming up inside the next 10 minutes.
1: Ooh, very exciting. But I don't know if you've seen this, but the Tour de France Femmes has been rocked.
2: What's
1: by some cheating
2: femmes?
1: Claims. The Women's Tour de France.
2: Oh, is that? Because I think I know the headline you're talking about.
1: Yes.
2: And this makes sense because I thought it was the Men's Tour de France and I wondered how they were getting away with the thing that you're about to talk about.
1: So there's been a cheating claim that has rocked the world of women's cycling. An aerodynamics expert, and his name is Bert Bakken, he has said this concept is known as chest fairing, which in plain English,
3: I like big boobs. And I cannot lie.
1: So apparently, they've been using padded bras. So the aerodynamics of how you ride, women are accused, some of them have been accused of cheating by using padded sports bras to enhance the size of their chest because it is more aerodynamically advantageous.
2: It's always advantageous.
0: I can't wait till the boys to find out about this.
1: Oh.
2: That's what I thought was happening. And I was like, there's men walking around with sports bras.
1: Yeah. Back in the day, to see Lance Armstrong just with huge norks.
0: Yeah.
2: That's what all the... the stuff did to him. I didn't know if we could say. Anyway, I censored myself.
1: Yeah, yeah. No, to the point of almost not saying anything. So they reckon this chest fairing, it can reduce drag by around 3.6%, which is...
0: It increased drag for the men's, though.
1: Which is valuable... I'm not sure I understand the euphemisms anymore. What do you mean?
0: Is it like RuPaul's Drag Race?
2: I still don't get it either.
1: Anyway, hold on.
2: Is there a difference between having being big-breasted and riding and having a padded bra and riding?
1: Yes, the padded bras are legal.
2: Sure, but as in terms of the aerodynamicness of it?
1: No. So they are mimicking the big breasting with the padded bra.
2: Is it because when you get over the finish, like are they, who uses it like that to get across the finish
1: it's,
2: line?
1: No, it's literally because of the shape you make when you're riding and going down a hill and trying to go as fast as you can. The air, something to do with the contouring of your body, it's more advantageous to have a bump for
2: That's
1: it to
2: That's interesting because I would have thought it was the other way around, that it would slip faster if there was nothing to latch on to.
1: But it's all these advances where you realise it's a bit more technical than you think. It's like those helmets that go back a long way into a spike. Because you think initially, less helmet will sure be better. And they're like, no, long and tapered, you little cone head.
2: So how are they catching them?
1: Well, so now...
0: Harry.
2: Who's going along, copping a feel?
1: Well, so they are bringing in a tented area where 10 minutes before these time trials in particular, they're saying, which is where you go the fastest and they're the shortest stages. There's going to be a tented off section where they will go and have examinations to check that there is no padding.
2: Is that fair?
1: Carry on. I'm interested.
2: Well, is it fair that because you're small-breasted, you've got a disadvantage?
1: I think it comes down to your body size is your body size, and as soon as you add in
2: alter
1: things that are different.
2: What if is there anyone having padded bottoms?
1: I think it would be like arguing that taller, stronger people are better at sprinting, so I should be able to wear stilts.
2: But hold on, when they do ride, they have the bums on the, what are they called, the shorts things, on their bike shorts are padded.
1: But it's all uniformed.
2: So let's uniform it that you can pad your bra if you want.
1: But then what do you do if your breasts are bigger than that?
2: Well, if they're bigger,
1: you have to come back to uniform.
2: Small and humble.
1: We'll have a word. I'll get Bert Bakken
2: the phone. It's just an interesting idea.
1: Also, sorry.
2: That you're disadvantaged.
1: This is not, but I've got nothing to do with this. This is just a news article. This has suddenly become like an idea I'm pitching.
2: You're okay with the padded bra as a concept?
1: Reckon, Carrie, whatever you think on this issue.
2: I don't have any idea. I'm not a cycling expert.
1: You had a pretty strong opinion just before. Someone who now has no idea.
0: Can I ask?
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18: Hey, I'm Tessa Randello. A third of Aussie students are not meeting expectations. The latest NAPLAN result showing 1 in 10 students need extra help to catch up. But there has been some improvement in numeracy scores among kids in years 5, 7 and 9.
19: We've got to fix the curriculum to make it simpler and easier to teach. A lot of teachers and principals have told us that the first couple of years of the maths curriculum can be complicated and difficult to teach.
18: That's the Education Minister, Jason Clare. Businesses and farmers will soon be able to take advantage of the Renewable Energy Scheme. Energy Minister Chris Bowen making the announcement at the National Press Club. The New South Wales government has accepted all recommendations of a coronial inquest into the deadly Bondi Junction stabbing attack. 6 people were killed at the shopping centre in 2024. Briefly, 80 new cases of H5 bird flu have been recorded across the country today. And overhead luggage on Jetstar flights is going to cost you next year. The airline introducing charges.
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18: The Titans expect Zane Harrison to be up and running by the time preseason rolls around. The halfback suffered a high-grade hamstring injury in the side's loss to the Warriors over the weekend.
21: It's early days, but it's a significant hamstring injury. So, he's got a fair journey in front of him to rehab and recover from that.
18: Coach Josh Hannay there ahead of their clash with the Cowboys tomorrow night. And News Corp says the NRL is seeking $100 million for a possible 20th team to enter the league.
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24: Mostly sunny for the rest of today on the Darling Downs. Tonight, down to 6, and tomorrow, partly cloudy with a high of 19, and your music sorted with a curated playlist for every mood. 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

0: 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It's Carrie Bickmore and Tommy Little.
1: We want to hear from carers right now on 13 10 60. You sent me a video on Instagram and I was like, oh my God, we should do something with this. It was a video of Lewis Capaldi, who's done a free concert in London, which was especially for unpaid carers. And it was a thank you for the work that they do, caring for

life. And you're just aware how different your world is to everybody else, but you also never want to say that you're struggling. You never want to make the person you're caring for feel like a burden. Often they already feel like a burden, so you don't want to add to that. But sometimes you do need to put your hand up and say, I'm finding this so hard. Mm. It's the emotional toll of watching someone you love struggle. It's a physical toll, often of having to physically, in some people's situations, physically care for them. Particularly if you're a young carer too, there's 300,000 young carers in our country. And Lewis Capaldi, the free concert he did, came off writing a song, Stay Love, which we got a little bit of it here. It was-

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3: Busy for our drive home, Toowoomba CBD, Ruthven Street between Bridge and James Streets, Margaret Victoria, Harry Streets, at Newtown Tor Street, Taylor Street, Hursley Road intersections on the Warrego, at the roadworks outside Oakey, both directions slow there, speeds down to 40, and through those roadworks on the New England Highway as well at Misson Flat and Mount Sibley, speeds are also down to 40. 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That's the latest traffic on the Darling Downs, hit 100.7.
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1: You can catch the MasterChef Australia finale Sunday night at 7:30 on Channel 10. It will make, I was about to say, it'll make one career and it'll break one heart.
2: No.
1: But often the people that come second also go on to do pretty good things.
3: It does have a very high success rate of success post the reality show, doesn't
1: we're
3: it?
1: We're about to speak to one shining example now, the one and only Andy Allen. G'day, Andy.
4: Hello, hello, hello.
3: Like, it's true. The number of people that would have their own food line, their own restaurants, their own...
4: Yeah, I think Poe's like the biggest champion of, like, you don't have to win to win. She came
3: second. She never won.
4: No, she came second.
1: Did Marion win?
4: No.
1: She's got a whole...
3: I eat Marion all the time.
1: Do you have a nibble on Marion?
3: She's pretty hot.
2: Marion's got some good sauces.
3: She does.
4: She came on the season, this season, after 17 years not coming on, and then she decided to come back. But her story was...
3: Hold on. How many years has it been going?
4: 18.
1: No.
4: 18. Yeah. Wow. Yeah. I reckon I might know. Yeah.
3: The reason I say that is because my first year on the project, I think our first week, we had Julie Goodwin come on. Was that 18 years ago?
2: Cooked a pie and won it.
4: But Marion's story was epic. You're talking about don't need to win. I think she came like sixth. And she was like, I want to go. And within 2 weeks, her and her husband took off to Thailand. She's got family there. Her mum's Thai. And she had a full, like, business plan, went over there, like, learned a heap, came back, had products on the shelves, like, before the season had ended.
3: No way.
4: Yeah.
3: Smart woman.
4: Very smart, yeah.
1: That is just 100% deserved.
4: Yeah.
1: You know what I mean? Sometimes people get lucky in this life.
4: Yeah,
1: and
4: you're
1: that
4: looking
1: is,
4: at him.
1: But that's a case of, I mean, I know I'm just repeating what you're saying, but to not even win and just take the chips you've got and make the most of them, that's sick.
4: Yeah.
1: Great story.
3: Who's looking the goods, do you think, for Sunday night?
4: Total even, because you do two rounds. So there's a mystery box, I think, and then it's followed by a pressure test. Petro is a mystery box wizard, absolute mystery box wizard. And then Vinny, he's been in more pressure tests than anyone in the season. So... She's an even race.
1: Can I ask you a tactical question as a former contestant, which hopefully you can give me some inside info on?
4: So, how to chop chives?
1: don't. I've learned I can't chop anything. So when you know you're a contestant going in, do you learn a bunch of recipes, like the back of your hand, and then adapt them to fit the task? Or do you just try and get generally better at cooking and hope recipes come to you?
4: No, I mean, maybe it's just me. This is how I learn. Well, this is how I choose not to learn. I just looked at pictures.
3: What?
4: Like, I felt like...
3: This is like a guy that can't read a book, but I just flipped through the pictures.
4: Okay, I was 23 years old, so maybe that was the case, but... I felt like if I memorized the recipes, you never got the challenge to like just go, oh, this recipe is going to be able to slot into here. So for me, it was more about getting inspiration about like what things I could like put together. So I'd never read a recipe from like front to back and go like, I'm going to memorize that. I would just like take like sauces or vinaigrettes or a cooking technique. And that was how I'd try and piece the puzzle together.
3: Yeah,
4: it never works if you go in there and you absolutely memorize this recipe. You can never get that out unless it's like a free cook what you want.
1: So for me personally, but also anyone listening, if you just want to get generally better at cooking, is it what's one piece of advice? Like, is it learning what flavors go together? Is it learning,
4: I think cook what you like to eat. Like, you know, I think that's because then you know what it's meant to taste like. You know, I think that's the biggest thing is like getting inspiration is one thing and like looking at something and go, oh, that looks delicious. But I feel like it's always cooking the stuff that you would want to sit down and smash because then you know how to taste it. I think for me, what I loved is not following recipes.
1: Sure.
4: Which is weird. It sounds weird, but that's probably.
3: I don't cook with a recipe either.
4: Do you?
3: I'm not saying I'm a good cook.
4: Yeah.
3: But like I just cook and I just kind of.
4: I have seen you pull pesto out of a jar.
3: Well, that's a version of cooking. We're not going to have the same debate I had with Tommy. That is not everyone's a chef. Now that you've had a kid, you'll understand. Pesto on a jar will come very handy to you at some point in your life, Andy.
1: We didn't have an argument about your cooking because my argument was it's not cooking.
4: It's stirring.
1: It's stirring.
4: We're not getting off any carrots.
3: You've got three children, Andy.
4: True. I'm struggling with one, so three's going to be. I'll be on the pesto jar in no time.
3: I was reading that you've opened a sandwich chain.
4: Yeah.
3: What is the superior sandwich? Because I've got two that I think. One's a Reuben and the other is a chicken mayo sandwich but in like fresh white bread. What is the best sandwich combination, do you think?
4: Well, the one that I've just opened, like I can't really say something that's not that. It's like classic Italian style. So scacciata, like Tuscan flatbread. We cook it basically to order. It comes out hot, comes out crispy. My favorite one's the Favoloso with the pecorino cream, artichoke cream, heaps of fennel salami and some spicy eggplant lit on. Away you go.
3: Any jarred pesto in it?
4: We make ours fresh, believe it or not.
1: Hey, what's it called, Andy? Where can people find it?
4: Alantico Vinaio. 50 Pitt Street in Sydney.
1: Is there going to be more opening around the country?
4: Yeah.
1: Are sandwiches having their time in the sun at the
4: moment? Mate, I thought they were done, but apparently not.
1: I feel like salad bars have hit the road, and now it's sandwiches.
3: We've all been reminded that carbs are really
1: delicious.
3: Yes. How's fatherhood before we let you go?
4: Hectic. Amazing. Like, Jude is the best, but he just hates sleeping. And he's a little Velcro baby, so loves a cuddle, which is so good.
3: Aww.
4: But it's so lovely.
3: Well, you look fresh, so.
4: Do I? No. I feel like a bag of spanners.
1: Make sure you catch the MasterChef Australia finale Sunday night, 7:30 on Channel 10. It's always a pleasure. Andy Allen, thank you, brother.
4: Love you guys. Thank you.
1: Thank you.
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7: Busy Toowoomba CBD for our run home. Ruthven, Herries, West, Margaret Streets this afternoon. In Dalby, a bit congested around the Warrego, Condamine, Nicholson, Cunningham Street intersections. In Warwick, through the CBD, Palmer and Fitzroy, Albion Streets, they're a little bit slow. A good run in Cunningham's Gap this afternoon, though, and minor delays through the roadworks on the New England Highway at Misson Flat and Mount Sibley. Speeds are reduced to 40. Make light work of the heavy loads in the all-new Navara. 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That's the latest traffic on the Darling Downs, Hit 100.7.
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19: Hey, I'm Tessa Randello. Changes are on the way for the maths curriculum. There's been some improvement in numeracy scores among kids in years 5, 7 and 9, but a drop for year 3s. The Energy Minister says Australia has a gap in the take-up of solar panels.
20: More houses in Australia have solar panels than have backyard swimming pools. But you may also have noticed that many warehouses and factory roofs are devoid of solar panels or only have panels on a fairly small percentage of their roof space. This is the missing middle.
19: Chris Bowen speaking at the National Press Club there, announcing an expansion to the renewable energy scheme, which means businesses and farmers will save. Briefly, nearly one in five Australian native species are at high risk of the H5 bird flu strain in a new assessment. And Jetstar will start charging passengers at least $25 to store a carry-on bag in the overhead locker from February. All bookings will still include one small bag that fits under a seat. Anything bigger will cost Aussies.
21: Research shows that regularly eating ultra-processed foods can increase your risk of developing type 2 diabetes by 53%. Search Diabetes Australia for more about the nation's fastest-growing chronic condition.
19: Roosters will finally welcome back Lindsay Collins this week for their clash against the Bulldogs on Friday. He's been named on the interchange bench after missing several weeks due to concussion issues. Tricolours coach Trent Robinson said they didn't want to rush his return.
22: It was pretty good a couple of days after, but it lingered around, and so we took our time, did the tests that he needed to do, put a plan together, and he's back this week.
19: And Panthers centre Casey McLean will miss a couple of matches as he gets surgery on a fractured hand.
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25: Mostly sunny for the rest of today on the Darling Downs. Tonight down to 6, and tomorrow partly cloudy with a high of 19, and your music sorted with a curated playlist for every mood. 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
28: It's the one and only Carrie Bickmore
29: and Tommy Little. Boom, boom,
30: boom, boom, boom, boom. This is Carrie and Tommy.
0: Yeah, yeah, yeah. That is where you're at for your Wednesday afternoon. Still lots more to come, the Sarvo.
1: Oh, big clash in the diary, Bickers. And I know this one's going to affect you.
3: Uh-huh. What's on? Where are we talking?
1: You know how you've already got tickets to the 2028 Rugby League Grand Final.
3: I do.
1: Where's it happening?
3: It is happening in Queensland.
1: Sydney. Yes, it is on the long weekend in October. And there's been a bit of a clash.
3: Oh.
1: And sports fans, you're going to be shattered about this. Because obviously the influx of potentially in-state visitors, but also just the rugby league fans en masse, already congestion, already roads in Sydney are going to be a nightmare. And you know who else is scheduled?
3: What?
1: Who? Oh, my gosh. So at one end of town, you're going to be hearing this.
31: Melbourne have lost it. Langlois, veers to the right. Inside.
32: Oh!
31: Bateman! Bateman!
32: Wow!
31: Yes! Yes! Yes!
1: And that'll be you in there. That'll be you. And at the other end of town, they're expecting hundreds of thousands of people from not only interstate but around the world to be descending as well to hear a bit of this.
33: If you sense the Lord calling you, do not be afraid. Once again, let me emphasize that He alone knows the deepest, perhaps hidden, longings of your heart.
3: Who is that?
2: Rip his head off!
33: That will lead you to true fulfillment.
1: Turned up with the wrong one. So what, one out of ten? One out of ten, you'll be hearing this.
3: Yeah. We got it.
2: Oh, that was a bit of WWE.
1: And at the other end of ten.
4: The search for truth is a good worth desiring and passing on.
3: Who is
4: it? We pursue it methodically.
1: There'll be a bigger crowd at this. Yes.
3: Also, they can exist together. Get them to pray at that one for a win at the other one.
1: Yes. But the traffic. Think of the traffic, Vickers.
3: Think of the traffic.
1: Yes. Who's going to be in town?
3: Who is it?
1: Really?
3: Mr. Hillsong.
1: No. Think bigger.
0: He's got his own car, special car that he'll be in the back of.
3: Is it the Pope?
1: The Pope!
3: Is it the Pope?
1: Yes.
0: Oh, so now.
3: I would go see the Pope.
0: Yeah, I can tell.
3: No, I think it's fascinating. Well, you should see a Pope in your lifetime.
1: Yeah, I agree.
3: And a game of rugby league.
0: That's good stuff.
3: Rugby league.
1: Rugby league.
3: Rugby league.
1: I'm being Peter Volandis. Who are you being?
3: You.
5: 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Live across

0: I'm hoping that will get the Prime Minister of the UK on board to do more.
1: Yeah, and I think this is something I've certainly learnt from being around you over the years, is just because you are searching for a cure in one area doesn't mean there aren't flow-on effects in another area. So you might be looking for a cure for brain cancer and you find something in your research that then can be used to treat other cancers as well. So,
0: 100%.
1: So these things shouldn't be
0: They're not siloed, in isolation. 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
10: 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Toowoomba CBD, Ruthven, Margaret, Victoria, West Streets at Dolby on the Warrego at the Condamine and Nicholson Street intersections. Delays through the roadworks, New England Highway, Misson Flat, Mount Sibley, both directions. Speeds are down to 40 through those. And the ones at Harristown as well, speeds reduced to 40 through those ones on Anzac Avenue between Stephen and South Street. 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That's the latest traffic on the Darling Downs, hit 100.7.
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20: 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More cook callers. I love it. 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
4: 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Mentally, we've got you. It's Carrie and Tommy driving you home.

0: Wednesday arvo. It's Carrie and Tommy, and this is a safe space.
1: Yes. Yesterday I inquired about counting calories because I wanted to lose weight, and then proceeded to eat everything during the day.
2: That is a whole week's worth of food in one day.
1: I had 4 pieces of fried chicken, a fried chicken spicy burger, a bowl of fries, and a bunch of mini hash browns.
2: But sorry, that was on top of a large double meat burrito.
1: Yeah,
2: that was a muffin, a BLT.
1: Yeah,
3: careful of your tone.
1: Yeah,
2: well,
1: it's meant to be.
0: Did you manage to count the calories on that day?
1: 12. Yeah, I think. Yep. I'm not fully across how it works, but I assume it's like one per item.
2: That your trainer told you.
1: He just told me about the app.
2: Right.
1: Yeah.
2: Instead, you went on to Uber Eats.
1: He didn't put it in my phone.
0: There's no place for mini hash browns on this health food app.
2: Yeah, when you have to document your day's intake.
0: Sorry, but there should be.
1: Yeah, there.
0: Yeah.
1: Caller number one, if you'd like to start by introducing yourself, please.
4: Hi, guys. I'm Corey.
1: Mm-hmm. G'day, Corey. Welcome. It's a safe space.
4: Thanks, guys.
1: Yeah. What have you eaten, Corey?
4: I've eaten a large double quarter pounder with a large fries, a large Coke, and then to top that off, I've had another quarter pounder on top of that.
1: You've only, Corey, I know you might be feeling shame here, but that's
4: I am a little bit shameful.
1: No, you shouldn't, Corey. No. That's wonderful, because you've really just had a half pounder, which should exist anyway.
0: Perspective is everything.
4: Yeah, well, that's right.
2: Often people that come to this group, Corey, say they often have to eat their food in secret. Did you have to eat yours in secret in the car?
4: Yes, I did. I did.
1: The car is really the home of the
2: secret
1: fast
2: eating.
1: Food double burger consumption, isn't it? Corey, can I just ask one question about it? And I obviously meant it with love. Did you consume the first meal and then go back for the second burger, or did you order it all initially?
4: I ordered the double quarter pounder meal first, and then I went back through the drive-through and got a quarter pounder. Yeah.
1: Mm. Oh, sorry. One was a double quarter pounder.
4: Yeah. First one was a double quarter.
1: Oh, so you've had 3/4 of a pound.
4: Three. Yeah.
1: Good on you, Corey. That's wonderful. Thank you so much for being brave and sharing.
2: Is it gross that all I can think of is how it has to come out?
1: It's concerning, yeah.
0: Yep.
1: It is really...
0: But this is a safe space. We've really snookered ourselves here.
1: Yes, it is a safe space. Let's go to thank you, Corey. Call number two, if you'd like to start by just introducing yourself to the group.
5: Hi, my name's Hayley, but it's not actually me that I'm worried about. It's my 2-year-old daughter.
2: It's okay, Hayley. We often pretend it's someone else. Yeah. It's important to be honest.
1: What has your 2-year-old daughter done?
5: 2-year-old daughter, who had literally just turned 2, we went away to the Philippines recently, and at breakfast at the hotel, she put away a 6-egg omelette, 4 large pieces of bacon, 2 pieces of toast, and then they do these little things in Philippines called ube buns, which are like the size of a dinner roll, and then she put away like 3 or 4 of those as well, and then still wanted more.
1: I had ube ice cream the other night, and ube is delicious.
5: It's amazing.
1: Amazing? Where did all that food go in a 2-year-old?
5: I would love to know the answer to that question, because she continued to eat like that the entire day and there's nothing of her.
2: My question that I've had the entire chat is how it comes out the other end. How were her nappies that day?
5: Look, the whole time we were away, they weren't great. Are they ever?
1: Thank you. Thank you so much for sharing. And pretending there was.
2: Are you feeling a bit better now?
1: From the food yesterday?
2: I mean, you've still eaten more than any of these people put together, but yeah.
1: I think the 2-year-old
2: would pretty give much you a run for your money.
1: Yeah.
2: What about our caller 3? Hello, are you there?
6: Hi, yes, I am. My name's Maddie. How are you going?
1: Oh, hi, Maddie. Welcome to the group. Thank you so much for taking the time. Would you like to tell us what you've eaten?
6: I would love to. Corey's got nothing on me because I used to go to McDonald's and get a large double quarter pounder meal.
1: Yes.
6: With a Big Mac on the side, a fillet of fish on the side. Sometimes if I was feeling fancy, I'd get a 6-pack of nuggets. Mm. I would then get an Oreo and caramel McFlurry, and I would mix in an apple pie.
1: I mean, Maddie, I'm...
2: I think you might be our...
1: Nothing if not impressed.
2: Person of the week at the special...
1: Maddie, from the time you start eating that stuff, is some of it cold by the time you get to it, or do you manage to consume it all well hot?
6: I used to eat it in bed because I was gross. So the blanket kept it warm.
1: That is
2: cool. Where do you eat it now, Maddie?
6: I don't eat it at all. I've actually banned myself. So using your term, I used to be a fatty, fatty, fat, fat, and now I'm a skinny, skinny, extra skin.
1: Are you happy? That's all I care about, Maddie.
6: So happy. So unbelievably happy with my life.
1: Well, bless you, Matt. Good on you.
6: No worries.
2: Do you want to, hey, Maddie.
6: Yes.
2: I made a mistake doing this yesterday, but
1: no,
2: I'm
1: no,
2: try
1: do it again. Do it again. Do it again.
2: Do I like Harry Styles?
6: He's okay.
1: Hey, Maddie, guess what?
2: You've, 2 days in a row.
1: Maddie, you've just
2: What's
1: won.
2: Wrong with
1: you've people? Just won a Carrie and Tommy hat. It says I called Carrie and Tommy, and all I got was this lousy hat. Enjoy, Maddie.
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2: Bye.
1: See ya.
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19: Hey, I'm Tessa Randello. The Energy Minister admits Aussie power bills are still higher than we would like. Chris Bowen speaking at the National Press Club today, announcing an expansion of the renewable energy scheme for businesses and farmers. Immigration Minister Tony Burke rescheduled his speech planned for today. He was expected to announce migration cuts. Donald Trump says the Strait of Hormuz could soon be open. The US president claims talks with Iran are moving along nicely.
20: I think it'd be very smart to make a deal. We'll see what happens. They had a very good day. The negotiations were good. The stock market was up.
19: But Iran's foreign ministry says it's in talks with Oman to sort out a safe shipping route through the strait. Briefly, penguins and dolphins are among 400 Australian species that are at high risk of the H5 bird flu in a new assessment. And snow is falling in New Zealand. Wellington has seen it for the first time in 15 years, with residents in southern cities able to ski in the streets.
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19: Still no timeline for Latrell Mitchell's return to the Rabbitohs. It comes as players showed off their Indigenous round jerseys ahead of Saturday's clash with the Parramatta Eels.
22: And he's a superstar of the game, right? So I do believe that we have the players in place to be able to still compete at a high level and win games.
19: Teammate Cody Walker there, Cam Murray, David Fifita and Talis Duncan were all at training today ahead of their returns.
23: Short of breath,
0: Dizzy? 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
4: This is Heat Weather.
5: Mostly sunny for the rest of today on the Darling Downs. Tonight, down to 6, and tomorrow, partly cloudy with a high of 19, and your music sorted with a curated playlist for every mood. 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

0: kamikaze pilot. What are you doing?
1: New honorary member of the team, I'm calling it. I know he's leaving next Tuesday to join the Australian Air Force. This is serious stuff. Angus, welcome back to the show.
2: Thank you. Welcome.
1: Now, Angus, you called, just for everyone who didn't know this, just called reception, said, I've got a bucket list before I join the Air Force, and I want to get on the radio. We got you on the radio. Then we saw your list. We said, give us some more of it. You wanted to interview Collingwood players. We brought in Jack Crisp, Collingwood legend. You got to interview him.
3: You asked him about Abbey Holmes.
1: You wanted to go on...
2: Abbey Holmes, that made my week.
1: Oh, did you see Abbey Holmes?
2: Yeah,
1: he's got involved.
2: To be honest, I actually cried when I saw that because... I look up to her so much, and when I saw that she reposted it, I was like, this is actually not happening.
1: It
2: and
1: is.
2: So thank you, Abby. You mean the world to me, and you get me through a really tough week. So thank you so much.
1: Beautiful. Then you wanted to be on First Dates Australia, the Channel 7 show. It's already filmed, so we would have got you on it.
2: Yeah.
1: But the closest we got was a date with Diana, who was on the show, and
3: one
1: that
3: of the
1: was
3: contestants.
1: A great date.
3: Yep.
4: Tick.
1: Another one on your bucket list, and we thought this is the biggest challenge of all because, and surprising because he's in the studio, but you wanted to do High Rocks with Fev. Now, High Rocks is the... Hey, explain High Rocks for people who don't know.
2: So, High Rocks is you're doing 8 kilometre run in the end, but you're breaking up the 8 kilometres by 1 kilometre, and you're doing 8 stations, okay? So, we don't have the facility here. We're going to be going down to the gym down in this building. Trust
4: 8 metres?
2: Pardon?
4: 8 metres? We've brought it down to 8 metres?
2: So, I have... So Ashley, I've actually got a surprise for you, Fev.
4: Oh, yes.
2: So, all the stuff that's happening this week, I'm so thankful for everyone in the studio, and it's definitely making me feel so much more ambitious and...
1: Good!
2: And that... but Feb, I've actually got a surprise for you. On the Amazing Race, you and your
4: daughter Lenny,
2: she's out there. Lenny. Oh my God! Hi. Nah,
3: this is a first date. Weird.
2: Lovely to meet you. You've got a beautiful family. You've got a beautiful family, but. I got hooked on to the Amazing Race, and I was actually going for you, and it was just in the circumstances how you left.
4: I picked the wrong kid.
2: No, but the reason why I'm going to surprise you is you're doing this for me. I'm going to give you some money for your charity, Small Steps for Hannah. I'm so passionate about so much that goes on in the world. There's heaps. We focus too much on the bad people, and we need to focus more on the good people that's in our lives.
1: Like you, Angus, you're one of the good ones.
2: I'm going to give you some money to put towards Small Steps for Hannah. So
4: it's a beautiful organization.
2: I really, really appreciate you, and I'm going to miss you, So
4: that's John.
2: No, Cody, Nick Cody. Mitch, Nick Cody, you recognise me, but you and I were actually on the project together.
1: Get out.
5: Really?
2: Yeah, yeah.
5: When was this?
2: Doing the
5: cross in the break.
2: Yeah.
5: This whole time, I'm like, where have I seen this bloke before?
2: Yeah.
5: Yes. No. Doing the live cross.
1: A member of the studio audience would get up and promote what's coming up. Was that you, Angus,
2: one
1: night?
2: That was me. I went one time. It was Carrie Bickmore's last normal show before her. So shout out to Carrie Bickmore. I hope you're doing really well these days.
1: She's in the office. You might even bump into her.
4: Sorry Nick didn't remember you, mate.
1: What's going to happen? You and Feb are going to do High Rocks and then you can tick it off your list.
2: So I've written up the workout for you, Feb. It's going to be amazing. It's not many days till I leave, but also not many days to the census in Australia. So,
1: is that on the list?
2: I'm just reminding Australia.
1: Good thinking. I love
5: Thank
1: it.
5: Thank you, Angus. All right, you go down to the gym with Feb. We will be back. Feb and Angus doing high rocks
4: Australia.
5: Together.
4: See Australia.
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5: Been a massive happy hour. Fifi, Fev and Nick announced our celebrity water boy for tomorrow night's game. Our underdogs running out at Marvel Stadium, having their lives changed forever. A bunch of kids in Australia that are having a really tough time. Finally, their lives get to turn for the better. Our celebrity water boy, Andy Lee, if you missed that chat earlier, Fifi, Fev and Nick on the socials. But up next, we are missing Fev at the moment, Fee Nick, because he's downstairs doing high rocks.
24: Yeah, and he's never done high rocks before. Like, I don't know if he can do high rocks.
1: Oh, you know, if he hears that, he'll be right back up here.
5: All right, we're going to check in and see how he is going, because he is helping out one of our great listeners before they head off to the Defence Force with his bucket list. All the details after this.
3: Toowoomba's

0: Are you planning to be a kamikaze pilot? What are you doing?
1: Yes, Angus heads off to the ADF. He's joining the Air Force next. Is it August 11th? Is that Tuesday, Angus?
2: Yeah, Tuesday.
1: Tuesday. Wow. Bucket list before you go and serve our country. Thank you for your service, Angus.
2: Thank you. I'll make all of you proud.
1: You will. And by the way, we're going to stay in touch.
2: Oh, I think we should do something in 12 months.
1: I'm thinking every month we touch base.
2: I could be live, yeah.
1: Oh, great. We want to be your one. Do you get one call a week or something from the Air Force?
2: I don't know. But, I'm so excited and I'm so happy and so excited for a new career change.
1: I know. Well, your bucket list, so you want one was being on the radio, tick, job done. We're doing it multiple times.
2: Yeah.
1: You wanted to interview AFL player, particularly Collingwood one, and we got you Jack Crisp in the studio.
2: What a legend. Primo's pretty good, isn't it?
1: Yep, you wanted to go, and then Jack will appreciate that. Primo goods.
2: Yep.
1: Jack, if you're listening, Angus is doing your endorsements.
2: Yeah.
1: You also wanted to be on First Dates Australia. It had already filmed, Channel 7 had it in the can, but we were able to put you on a date with one of the girls from First Dates Australia, Diana. Another one you have just ticked off. You wanted to do High Rocks, the high intensity workout with Fev.
3: He was very impressive.
1: And you just took Fev down to our gym here. How did it go, boys?
2: It went well for the first kilometre of the ski erg, and then it was just a weight session. And I liked it. I'm gonna remember it forever, but I think...
3: He was very good on the ski. We probably did about half a kilometre, because you got to do it in teams.
4: So you got to sweat up.
2: Just remember, the stations that you see online that people do High Rocks for, people can do it within an hour.
3: Yeah.
2: And I just broke the two-hour barrier, and I got sub 2 hours, and I'm thinking, I don't know how that's possible.
3: Yeah, well, I think I know how, because at the sit-up station, you probably take a bit of time, because you struggle with the sit-ups. That was the only thing you struggled with.
2: Yeah. No,
3: you were very good. Everything else, I think I did about 75 sit-ups.
1: He's ready for the Air Force.
2: We didn't get this on camera, but I was bench pressing Feb's weight times two. So,
1: hello. Can we hear? We got some of the audio.
3: It was being filmed.
1: Can we hear? Can we hear what you guys got up to?
5: This is Feb working out.
6: Here we go. Come on, push it.
7: Piece of piss.
8: Yeah.
1: Oh, gosh. Oh. Good that, PT. I like your encouragement.
3: You know what that was? He kept smacking me on the bum.
2: For motivation.
3: He kept hitting me on the butt.
2: Oh. Yeah, I actually used to be a PT. I used to be a PT, then became flight instructor. Was that probably for about a month?
4: Because hopefully you weren't doing the same motivation there.
2: No, not there.
4: I motivated my way to HR.
2: I do group training. So I love group training.
3: Mate, he did very well. He impressed me a lot. He was doing the ski thing was really good. And then I just thought to him, let's just see if we can lift up the 30 kilos each arm, bicep curls, and the old fly.
2: Do we have footage of that?
3: We do.
2: Are you sure?
3: Yeah, I don't think he didn't pick him up.
2: Oh.
3: But that's all right. I pumped a few out. But
1: now, can we say...
3: You can't be built on everyone.
1: Can we say that's ticked off the bucket list?
2: Yeah, yes, good. I think we can tick it off. Fifi, Feb, and Nick.
9: 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Thanks to You Foods. 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

0: Ooh, it's getting spicy in here on the Hot Hits with Nick and Laura. Mel C, Spice Girl extraordinaire, will be on the show real soon. In the meantime, there goes your number 5 in our Hot 7 at 7. It is, of course, Justin Bieber's Speed Demon.
1: Straight to the source. Hot. Off the press. The Hot Hits with Nick and Lauren.
2: Just apropos of nothing, Nick, what Spice Girl would you be?
0: Ooh, sporty. It's not sporty. Definitely not sporty.
2: Okay.
0: Like person or like character?
2: Well, they are the person, they are the character.
0: That is so true. I think I'm Emma Bunton. I think I'm baby.
2: I think you're baby. I'm Someone said...
0: I'm just a little baby.
2: I think you're baby. Someone said the other day that I'm ginger.
0: Yeah, I agree with that. Jerry. Yeah, give him Jerry.
2: A word that starts with C and ends in T. Because that's what I serve. This is exciting. The Voice USA is plotting its first ever celebrity edition.
0: Mm-hmm.
2: NBC announced that it is starting production on The Voice Celebrity, which will air sometime in 2027. Keke Palmer will host, while Joe Jonas, Queen Latifah and Riley Green are set to serve as the coaches.
0: Awesome.
2: This will be the first celebrity edition of The Voice anywhere in the world. For the show's season 31, this special season swaps undiscovered talent for a wide range of celebrities, actors, musicians, influencers, athletes, comedians, and reality TV stars,
0: right,
2: competing to become the first Voice celebrity champion.
0: Is it not just Masked Singer?
2: Kind of, yes. That's exactly what I was thinking. So they've got different things happening. So the show will include new features like Voice Boot Camp, which will follow the celebrities as they prepare for their blind auditions, while the VIP room shows artists watching their fellow celebrities.
0: It's pretty fun.
2: It feels like a different style of show. It's just going to sit under the umbrella of The Voice.
0: Yeah, I think it sounds like a bit of fun.
2: Yeah.
3: Sorry, just jumping in here. It seems to be the case that a lot of these shows will then do celebrity versions, right? Like there was even Survivor did a celebrity version.
0: Celebrity Survivor,
3: yeah.
0: Celebrity Traitors.
3: They've done a whole bunch of them, right?
0: Celebrity Bloody...
2: Big Brother.
0: Celebrity Big Brother, Celebrity Dog School, Celebrity Splash. All the greats have had celebrities over the journey. That'll be fun. Okay,
2: Now, this is a very tricky story to cover, but we thought it is probably the biggest story of the day, so we will talk about it.
0: Yep.
2: Perez Hilton has been safely recovered from his Miami home and transported to a local hospital after he was live streaming some very concerning things live.
0: Yep.
2: So he was online, he was live streaming this, and in the end, police were called. They had multiple calls of an individual live streaming acts of self-harm on social media and dispatched deputies to investigate. The Miami-Dade County Sheriff's Office said in a statement the individual has been safely recovered and transported by fire rescue to a local hospital where he is receiving medical attention. The crisis response unit and licensed mental health professionals are also on scene providing support and resources to the individual's family.
0: Yeah, it's a really rough one. Of course, support's available 24/7 on Lifeline 13 11 14. Really tricky story to cover. Very sad to see him in that way. He's, you know, it's been a big life. It's been a very big life and a very big career for that man. So fingers crossed that he gets the help he needs in the coming days.
2: Yeah. Now, while at the Remus Lifestyle Night at the Hotel Hinton Mallorca, Galazzo, in Spain.
0: They love to add words onto the end of hotel names. Where I grew up on the Central Coast, Crown Plaza Terrigal. It was the jewel in the crown. It's the biggest hotel on the Central Coast. And then a few years ago, they go, oh, we're going to call it Crown Plaza Terrigal Pacific now.
2: Is that a new owner thing?
0: We don't need Pacific.
2: It must be a merger thing.
0: Might be.
2: Like SCA and Seven West Media.
0: So true. Mystery name.
2: Yeah. Well, Misha Barton, she was in attendance, and she has given OC fans a glimmer of hope when it comes to a possible reunion with her castmate.
4: Do you think we will ever get, like, a reunion where you talk about your favourite moments and stuff?
5: There might be a reunion coming up. We'll see.
4: Really? Is anything planned?
5: We'll see.
4: Okay.
0: That's a yes.
2: We'll see.
0: We'll see.
2: I hope so. I don't think they'll do, like, a new, you know...
0: do it friend style. Get them all back in.
2: I reckon that's sort of what it will be like.
0: Yeah, I'd love that. I feel like OC, I feel like that's the vibe we need at the moment.
2: Oh my God, yes.
0: Bring it on. Hot Hits back in a tick.
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2: With Nick and Lauren.
3: We have asked the question on 131060, how would natural selection have taken you out?
0: Just a light topic for a Monday night.
3: Yeah, because a new study has revealed that humans are having more difficulty concentrating, solving problems and processing information. In other words, humans are getting dumber. We blame the internet, it's pretty obvious. We blame computers, but we also love computers.
0: Dumbest thing you've ever done?
3: I mean, there are lots, and I know there are lots. I know I'm going to leave here tonight and be like, oh, why didn't I say that one? But the one that springs to mind is about maybe 10 years ago. Mm-hmm. I was at a friend's house, and mm-hmm. we were in their garage having a little party, and I found a pair of rollerblades.
0: Oh, no.
3: And I thought to myself, you know what? I can rollerblade.
0: Never done it before?
3: I used to, as a kid, rollerblade. I hadn't in about 15 years, and I thought, I can do this. I can rollerblade. Don't even worry about it. I put these rollerblades on. Went up a hill and around the block. No one was even watching me. I was alone. And I went down the hill on the road. It was about 11 o'clock at night, hurtling towards a roundabout. And I thought to myself at that point, do you know what? I don't know how to stop these things. I don't know how to stop. And I'm going way too fast to even try. So I was like, I'm just going to veer over to the nature strip. Just going to try and go. And if I fall over on the grass, doesn't matter. Centimeters before getting to the grass, I flipped up into the air, span around, landed on my chin, and put a gash in my knee that looked like raw steak.
0: Now, why do they say you should be wearing shin pad, arm pads, knee pads?
3: Yeah, I know.
0: To avoid grazing.
3: Well, you know what? Natural selection.
0: That's it, baby.
3: Would have taken me out!
0: Michaela, why should natural selection have taken you out? Good evening.
4: Hi. So my high school backed onto a railway. And my friends and I, in about grade 7 and 8, thought it was an amazing idea to go to the railway in our lunch break and jump out in front of trains as they were coming past.
3: Michaela! Oh
0: God. So?
4: Yeah.
0: So,
4: granted, trains would probably be like 200 metres away at that point. But it was just like we thought we were so cool because we were, you know, jumping across the tracks and a train was coming at us.
3: Well, and you weren't cool.
4: No. I know that now.
3: Please do not try that at home. That is, we're talking about stupid things. Michaela, that is silly. I'm surprised. I cannot believe that.
0: I can't believe you're here to tell the tale.
3: No.
0: Thank God. Thank you, Michaela, for your call.
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18: They're eating her, and then they're going to eat me. Oh, my God.
0: Mel C is going to join us in just a tick. She got married 2 weeks ago. She'll tell us all about it. She'll tell us whether she's got her photos back yet, because you know how it always takes like 20 years to get your photos back from a wedding these days.
3: Oh, wow. I don't know if it would for a Spice Girl.
0: That's what I'm thinking.
3: We'll see.
0: Little premium.
3: Jetstar. I've gone a bit on the nose.
0: Mate, I'm off him. And I fly Jetstar all the time. And I'm off him. And I had an exclusive on this. I should have mentioned this on Monday. So, if you haven't heard the news, they are going to be basically making you pay to put any carry-on luggage in the overhead lockers. So, you know how currently you can take 7 kilos, whether it be a personal bag or a suitcase.
3: Yeah.
0: If you want to put anything in the overhead, so if you want to take a suitcase on, you got to pay.
3: How much?
0: It's something like, it depends on the length of the flight. So, like, Launceston to Sydney would be $25, Sydney to Melbourne would be $33, Cairns to Tokyo, $52. And there is one reasonably good thing. It's no longer 7 kilos, it's 10 kilos you can take on. It just has to fit a certain space thing. Yeah.
3: But, look, I do love Jetstar, but the... And they started, you know, they're a budget line, and I understand that. But if you're adding on more to your flight already, that's really not that much difference between the next airline.
0: Yeah, yeah.
3: Where you get, you know, a few more things.
0: This is a very common thing in a lot of other countries, though. Like a lot of the European low-cost carriers, a lot of Japan's low-cost carriers, they already do this. They make any additional carry-on baggage a fee-based thing. So, yeah, it feels like a bit of a jip. You say jip.
19: Yeah.
0: Is that all right?
19: I think that's fine.
0: Yeah, good. Thanks.
3: Yeah, what was your exclusive?
0: I got on the plane on Saturday, Jetstar. Thank you. Big flyer. Back from Adelaide to Sydney. My omnipresent location. and the flight attendant, I start wheeling my suitcase on, and she whispers to me, she leans into me, she goes, "Yeah, you're not going to be able to take one of those on board soon." And I said, "What do you mean?" She goes, "Next week, they're going to announce it. No more suitcases on flights." And I was like, yeah. I didn't think about it because I had about 14 Shirazes responsibly beforehand.
3: You've been on a winery tour.
0: But yeah, how wild, right? What a time. What are you looking for in your bag?
3: My lip balm.
0: The focus in this room sometimes is remarkable. That's obviously my sign to play Midnight Sun. You found it yet? No.
3: It's in my pocket.
0: Can't find it in your big bag of tricks.
3: It's in my pocket.
0: Under it is. It's probably under your umbrella. Hot Hits.

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1: G'day, Howie here. 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

0: look like?
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0: Yeah, but, like, what is it? 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
17: 3 songs in a row that all have something in common. Tonight's come from Spider-Man.
0: Ooh.
17: Well, from the Spider-Verse, basically.
0: Okay.
17: Because the new Spider-Man movie, it's breaking box office records.
0: Mm.
17: Producer Bailey, you've seen it.
18: Yes.
0: Did you see it?
18: I saw it.
0: You've been busy.
18: Yeah.
0: When did you see it?
18: On the Friday it came out.
17: It was really,
18: Don't really...
17: Do you work on Fridays?
18: I work in the morning.
0: Early.
18: I work early in the morning.
17: That's right.
18: Till about a little after midday, and then I went and watched it. I watched it in the boutique at Event Cinemas.
0: Ooh,
17: Nice. Must be nice.
18: Because I used tokens that they gave me because my past previous experience at that cinema was horrible because there was people yelling. So it was free.
17: The greatest and, complainer we
15: all
17: have.
15: All right. Do you have a review for the film?
18: Yeah, it was a great movie. It was a great movie. It didn't feel too much like a Spider-Man movie, which I liked. There was some really creative shots in the movie, like cinematography wise, that I hadn't seen in a Spider-Man movie ever before, but it really like made you feel a bit more like you were Spider-Man.

0: Hot Hits with Nick and Lauren is live around Australia on a Wednesday night. Coming up next, our Naughty 940. It's not a naughty story. It's just an interesting study, isn't
1: it?
0: It's
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1: 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So if that ain't got you hooked,
0: yeah, man.
1: Nothing will.
0: Find out what the total insertable length actually means in just a tick.
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10: And I tell you what, Matt, everything is different.
11: Matt and Alex are back. That is right. This is the Matt and Alex podcast. Gone are those breakfast days. We are here with a brand new show, Alex Dyson.
10: Absolutely right. You might have tuned into this, these two random dodos yesterday, Matt and Alex on All Day Breakfast. Well, they're gone, and we have been reborn from the ashes like a phoenix. New branding behind us, Matt. Kind of bit of green happening.
11: Oh, yeah. Popping out with the orange sort of offset, ready orange text. We've got new photos. I mean, it's Malibu Stacey, but a new hat.
10: Exactly.
11: She's got a new hat.
10: And I tell you what, to celebrate, we've got some big things organized. So we're going to be announcing them very, very soon. 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Let's cross to our brand new producer, Bron. New producer named Bron. Bron, why don't you tell us all about the brand new podcast?
12: I'd rather not talk right now, if that's okay.
11: Oh, dear.
10: Wait, who is this?
11: Wow.
12: I've lost my voice.
11: Are you upset at us or something? Are you auditioning for a phone sex hotline or something? What's going
12: on? Does it sound nice? I was catching up with some girlfriends and we had a girls' trip and I think I was just didn't stop talking and I've lost.
10: But this is our most important podcast of our careers. All right, you sound like you've just finished 5 raves in 5 days.
12: It's been traumatic. I'm sorry.
11: Oh, okay. Well, look, we got a show to start. We'll launch in, and I just have a few questions for you, Bron. So let's do that. Matt and Alex podcast. Let's go.
13: Everyone ready?
14: Brace yourself.
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16: Here we go.
14: So excited.
11: Now, we don't want to put too much pressure on your already strained voice, Bron, but can you just enlighten us? Was there a moment when you thought, geez, I'm pushing it a little bit here? Or was there, you know, an event where everyone was screaming and that might have set it off?
12: I don't know. I think it was just prolonged use. Mm-hmm. We did the hot springs. I think actually the steam from the hot springs covered a lot of what was going on. Uh-huh. And I felt good then. And then immediately after, I was like, oh.
10: Once the steam was out of the vocal cords, they contracted back and now you're in struggle town.
12: Yes. Can I just say, this is the least exciting thing about today. We got to move on.
10: I don't flavour to what's going on.
11: I mean, this the last time I lost my voice, Bron, if it makes you feel any better, is there was a, I was visiting Britain.

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9: This is Carrie and Tommy.
10: Would you agree that I have become more punctual as of late?
11: Only the other day I was thinking how amusing it was to me that you're usually at work before me now.
10: Mm. So if you are new to the show, firstly, welcome. Secondly, I used to have a sliding start time, which caused a bit of friction amongst the team occasionally because I don't reckon I was on time for
11: ever
10: years.
11: And you've except for today and yesterday, you've been here before me.
10: Oh, but yes, I was on time still, to be fair.
12: Today, Tommy messaged us like an hour earlier saying I'll be 15 minutes late. He was only 10 minutes late. So he was 5 minutes early to being 15 minutes late.
10: So here's, thank you. So here's what I've realised. So I understand when I had my years of being late, my sliding start time,
11: that
10: which a lot of people didn't. Well, let's talk about your recent form. Let's focus on me.
11: It is, being late is disrespectful to the people who you are going to see.
10: Grab a mirror and listen to your words.
11: But I am like doing charity work and stuff beforehand. You're not.
13: What a guard to pull.
10: For years I was building huts. We talked about that. So anyway, what I've noticed is that now that I am on time, so here's what happened today. I've realized that you're actually paying a punctuality tax for being on time because I, for those years that I had a sliding start time, which a lot of people think wasn't an official thing granted to me by the bosses anyway, there was no repercussions. And so what happened today was
11: no repercussions to anything in your
10: life. So what happened today, I thought I was going to be 15 minutes late, right? And so I messaged ahead and I let you all know. And then I was given the green light for 15 minutes. And then what happened was that didn't turn out
11: your
10: to be the case.
11: Took quicker.
10: It took quicker. And I actually got here on time. But then I looked at my phone and I went, I've already said 15 minutes late. I can take 10 minutes and just...
11: Do what? What did you do?
10: I read my book in the car.
11: Are you joking?
13: Oh, my God.
10: And I thought...
11: What?
10: I thought this is something that everyone can do.
11: Oh, my God. So, we were doing work waiting for you. It wasn't like the world just stops and starts when you arrive.
10: This team cannot work without me. So that is true. But anyway, let's focus on the issue here. So I've written a few notes down. So I think... If you are a usually punctual person, I think 15 minutes late once per week will be acceptable. If you're otherwise an immaculate...

0: tablet employee, such as I, then you can jog on and fair play. So if you're turning up on time every single day, you're actually wasting some of your own time that you could have.
1: A lot of people's jobs work like this, yeah? I think there might be repercussions if you rock up late.
0: So I want to put this to the test because I reckon there are people out there who are ready to be at work on time.
1: Scrubbed up, ready to go, and the surgeon's waiting for them, and then they go, I've just been in the car reading a book. You can do the surgery without me, can't you?
0: No, I get you taking it to the nth degree to prove a point, but that's not what I'm after
2: here. To be fair, a fair under, I mean, they're not going to know.
0: That's true.
1: But no, I'm talking about the whole team of people. People work in teams. Just being late is rude.
0: So here's what I'm saying. But again, tell yourself from last week. So here is what I'm asking.
1: On flights and stuff.
2: They were running late.
0: So here's what I'm asking. Is this tactic that I developed today called deliberate, is it something that you're already doing? And you realize that I can just be 15 minutes late one day a week. No one's going to notice. And that's a little bit of me time because mental health is important. Let's not forget that. Give us a call, 13 10 60. I want to know, is this something that you do? Or, because both outcomes are good for me. Because either there are other people that are wonderful out there and you've realized this is a little hack and you can get 15 minutes once a week to yourself to be deliberate. Or, if there's no one, I've invented something that will better the nation.
1: Or, call if you literally have a job that means you can't just rock up late because you've heard Tommy talk about being deliberate.
0: Phone lines are full.
1: What's it called? Yeah. Deliberate.
0: You were deliberate to that. 13 10 60, give us a call. We are making Australia a little bit better everyone today. Because we're giving you some time back into your day. I've worked out you can just be, if you're usually on time, which is something that's new to my life, you can be deliberate one day a week, 15 minutes, and you just get to spend that time working on yourself,
1: so you
0: doing whatever you want.
1: Did it today, and you sat, while we were all at work working, you sat in your car and read a book.
0: Yeah.
1: So would this apply to all aspects of your life or only to work?
0: When you're getting paid.
1: Only when you're getting paid.
0: Yeah, I think so.
1: Okay, so not being late to your friends or loved ones.
0: No, why would you?
1: Okay.
0: Yeah. G'day, Sarah.
3: Hi, how you going?
0: Yeah, good. What do you think?
3: I'm a primary school teacher, so if I rocked up after 9 o'clock, then there would be no one to look after the children.
1: As I said, but Sarah, everyone has a job. They can just waltz in whenever they want.
0: But Sarah, surely there's a buffer in you getting there before the kids get there at 9. Like, what time do you actually get there?
3: Well, I'm there about 7:45. But
0: quarter to eight, yeah. So one day you can make that 8. Yeah. You're still there an hour before the kids.
2: But also, Sarah could teach them to do deliberate too.
0: That's good, Sarah. You could all have an extra 15. Also, we've always had those, and we remember them fondly, the classes where, you know, an emergency teacher would walk in with the TV. That's, you could take a whole day.
3: I know the kids would love that and appreciate that for sure.
0: Yes. You're coming round to the idea, aren't you?
3: Well, I just remember when I was a student, how much it. Yeah.
0: It's good. Enjoy.
3: But I'm an adult now, so.
0: Take Wednesday next week. There you go. That's on us.
3: Thanks, Tommy.
0: Yeah, anytime.
1: What about Steve? Hey, Steve.
4: Hey, Tommy. Hey, Boo. How are you going?
2: G'day, Steve.
1: I like to call Boo, Steve. I've not called Boo enough in my life.
0: Steve, what do you reckon about being deliberate?
4: I reckon you keep doing what you're doing and it's going to escalate into I'll have an extra 5 minutes for lunch, an extra 10 minutes for lunch, and you'll be turning up 10 past, quarter past, half past, oh, sorry, I'm a little bit late. Who's going to pay for all that, Tommy?
1: Us.
4: Someone's got to pay.
1: Us.
2: Boo.
1: Your boo has to pay, Steve.
4: Boo has to pay.
0: Yeah, we're going to be in that boo money. I reckon Boo can cover it, don't you, Steve?
4: Oh, she probably could cover it, but that's not the point.
0: Okay, so you think we should be wary against it?
4: Wary against it.
0: You've never done it? You've never done it, Steve?
4: No, I'm ready to go at 10 to 6 or whatever time I start. I'm ready to go.
0: Push that to 6:05, Steve. Have that on us. There you go.
4: Yeah, but then five minutes and then it'll be 10 minutes.
1: What would you do? So, Steve, if you had an extra 10 minutes up your sleeve before work, what would you do with it?
4: Probably have another coffee and that's about it.
0: That'd be nice, though. That'd be nice.
4: No, not really. I don't drink a lot of coffee.
0: Okay. Thank you, Steve. You're the best. Thank you. Should we go to Christian? G'day, Christian.
5: G'day. Hey, guys, how you doing?
0: Yeah, living the dream. What do you think?
5: Well, I think you're onto something. So about 2.5 weeks ago, I jumped in my car and I went to turn it on and I had it out of gear, or not in gear.
0: Yeah.
5: So it wouldn't start. So I rang my chef and was like, hey, I can't get the car started. I'm going to be late. And then I realized instantly that I didn't have it in gear. So I was about 22 minutes early when I got in, like, close to work.
0: Yes.
5: So I went to the pub and had a beer.
0: Yeah.
1: See, oh, my this God.
0: This is a clap him in. Clap him in.
1: And what happened at the workplace due to your lateness? Did it, like, hold things back, cause a problem?
5: Well, my best mate's the head chef. So he was just kind of like, oh, how'd your car go? And I was like, yeah, no, I got it going and I'm here now. So, yeah, they don't really find out about it.
1: How would it go? How would it go though, Christian, if you did this to your best mate once a week?
5: He probably wouldn't mind, and he'd probably start doing it to me. But he started calling me Nate, and I was like, "Why am I Nate?" And he goes, "Because Mr. Late." And I was like,
1: that's the downside. We're trying to work out what the downside
0: that's
1: is.
0: That's a small price to pay for an extra half an hour.
5: 100%. They can call me Nate if they want to.
0: Thank you, Christian.
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2: Time, time, oh, rhyme. Banana, banana, for rhyme. Be rhyme, oh, mime. Time game. Gary and Tommy's time game.
3: G'day, Cassie.
4: Good. Hey, I was going to say good morning. That's how nervous I am.
3: Oh, that's, Cassie, you're going to be
4: fine.
3: How are you? Yeah, so good. How are you?
4: I'm good. I'm so excited. I've been trying to get through every day, but I'm so excited. I play along with you guys every day, so I'm really hoping that I do well today.
3: Cassie, we are too. It's $5,600. It could be all yours. What would you spend the money on?
4: I take my mum to New Zealand. She's going through some health struggles at the moment, and she's just always wanted to go. And I would surprise her with a little girls trip to New Zealand. Yeah.
3: That's very sweet, Cassie. Yes. Well, we hope you win. All you have to do, our friend Jesse here is going to say start. All you have to do is say stop. And if it's bang on 5 seconds, the cash is yours. If it's not bang on, you just fall.
4: I understand.
3: You fall out the moon door and plummet to your death. Cassie, are you, just take a breath, compose yourself. Are you ready to play?
4: Ready.
5: Start.
4: Stop.
6: I got distracted. I was thinking about the girls' trip to New Zealand and what I would do.
3: What would you do?
6: Well, if I took my mum, I'd go to Queenstown. Yeah. So beautiful.
4: Beautiful, beautiful.
6: Beautiful, beautiful hikes there, although I think they'd be snow-covered at the moment. Does your mum like skiing?
4: She's never been, actually, but she's just always wanted to see the mountains and stuff. Yeah, it's on her bucket list.
3: That's very sweet. It did feel a little, Cassie, I don't want to preempt something, but I did feel a little on the long side to me, but it's got nothing to do with what I think, Cassie. It all comes down to the keeper of the time. For $5,600, how did Cassie go?
5: Five.
3: Yes.
5: Point.
3: Come on, come on, girls' trip, come on.
5: 9-4.
4: Ah, God.
3: Two free seats.
6: Two free seats. Crystal.
7: Hi.
6: How are you with time?
7: I like to think I go okay, but we'll see, won't we?
6: What would you do with $5,500?
7: We're going through renovations at the moment, so an ensuite would be nice.
6: Ooh.
3: Has it brought your relationship closer together or further apart doing renos?
7: Well, my husband's a carpenter, so he does everything himself, but he drags me into it as well. So it's testing, getting through.
3: Okay, that's good. That's good. Crystal, are you ready to play?
7: Yes.
5: Start.
7: Stop.
3: Carrie, thoughts?
6: Again, then I was thinking about renos and what it'd be like working with your partner if they were the carpenter. I've really got to focus more on the time, don't I?
3: I don't know. A carpenter, it sounds like a pretty good job to snare in a partner. Crystal, sounds pretty quite
6: handy.
3: Literally handy, yeah.
7: Mm-hmm.
6: Would you describe
3: it? Okay, that speaks volumes. That's fine. How did Crystal go?
5: Five.
3: Yes.
5: Point.
3: Come on.
5: 8-3.
3: Oh, that was a quick ball.
6: That was a funny noise.
3: Why did you kick her so hard, Carrie?
6: I thought she could handle it.
3: Yeah.
6: Brittany.
8: Hello.
6: How are you?
8: I'm nervous.
6: Everyone's very nervous today. It is a lot of money. That's probably why.
3: It's also the impending death if you don't get it right.
6: True.
3: It does weigh into the nerves a little bit. What's the biggest thing you've ever won, Brittany?
8: Oh, nowhere near this. God, maybe some movie tickets. Oh.
3: Okay, that's not bad.
8: So this would be really nice, guys.
3: Okay. We can't help you in terms of, like, if we could make you all win, you know, us killing off listeners really affects our ratings sometimes. So we don't want to do that.
5: But the other listeners do love it, so it draws some in
3: as
5: well.
3: It does drag them across. No one else quite has the spice of impending doom on a Wednesday afternoon. Brittany, are you ready to play?
8: I'm ready.
5: Start.
8: Stop.
3: That
6: felt a bit long.
3: Oh.
6: I concentrated then. I don't know, though. I'm not in charge of the time, Brittany.
3: Okay. But, Brittany, again, it's not up to us. We can't.
6: It's up to the ferret. Ferret, how did Brittany go?
5: Five.
3: Yep.
5: Point.
3: Yep.
5: 6-8.
3: Jackpot's next week.
9: This is Carrie and Tommy.
0: Carrie Bickmore. And Tommy Little.
3: I don't know if you've seen this, because but the Tour de France Femmes has been rocked.
6: What's
3: by some cheating
6: Femmes?
3: Claims. The Women's Tour de France.
6: Oh, is that because I think I know the headline you're talking about?
3: Yes.
6: And this makes sense because I thought it was the Men's Tour de France, and I wondered getting away with the thing that you're about to talk about.
3: So there's been a cheating claim that has rocked the world of women's cycling. An aerodynamics expert, and his name is Bert Blocken, he has said this concept is known as chest fairing, which in plain English...
10: I like big boobs. And I
3: cannot lie. So apparently they've been using padded bras. So the aerodynamics of how you ride, women are accused, some of them have been accused of cheating by using padded sports bras to enhance the size of their chest because it is more aerodynamically advantageous.
6: It's always advantageous.
5: I can't wait till the boys to find out about this.
6: Oh. That's what I thought was happening. And I was like, there's men walking around with sports bras. Yeah.
3: Back in the day, to just see Lance Armstrong just with huge norks. Yeah.
6: That's what all the... the stuff did to him. I didn't know if we could say. Anyway, I sent it myself.
3: No, to the point of almost not saying anything. So they reckon this chest fairing, it can reduce drag by around 3.6%, which is...
5: It increased drag for the men's, though.
3: Which is valuable... I'm not sure why I understand the euphemisms anymore. What do you mean?
5: It's like RuPaul's Drag Race.
6: I still don't get it either. Yeah, anyway, hold on. Is there a difference between being big-breasted and riding and having a padded bra and riding?
3: Yes, the padded bras are legal.
6: Sure, but as in terms of the aerodynamicness of it?
3: No. So they are mimicking the big breasting with the padded bra.
6: Is it because when you get over the finish, like are they... Oh, no, that's
3: it's
6: a runner
3: not.
6: Who uses it yeah, no. like that to get across the finish line.
3: No, it's literally because of the shape you make when you're riding and going down a hill and trying to go as fast as you can. The air, something to do with the contouring of your body, it's more advantageous to have a bump for
6: that's
3: it to...
6: That's interesting because I would have thought it was the other way around, that it would slip faster if there was nothing to latch on to.
3: But it's all these advances where you realise it's a bit more technical than you think. It's like those helmets that go back a long way into a spike. Because you think initially, oh, well, less helmet will sure be better. And they're like, no, long and tapered. Your little cone head.
6: So how are they catching them?
3: Well, so now...
5: Harry.
6: Who's going along copping a feel?
3: Well, so they are bringing in a tented area. We're 10 minutes before these time trials in particular, they're saying, which is where you go the fastest and they're the shortest stages. There's going to be a tented off section where they will go and have examinations to check that there is no padding.
6: Is that fair?
3: Carry on. I'm interested.
6: Well, is it fair that because you're small-breasted, you've got a disadvantage?
3: I think it comes down to your body size is your body size, and as soon as you add in things that are different.
6: What if it's bike riding? Is there anyone having padded bottoms?
3: I think it would be like arguing that taller, stronger people are better at sprinting, so I should be able to wear stilts.
6: But hold on. When they do ride, they have the bums on the, what are they called? The shorts things, on their bike shorts are padded.
3: But it's all uniformed.
6: So let's uniform it that you can pad your bra if you want.
3: But then what do you do if your breasts are bigger than that?
6: Well, if they're bigger,
3: you have to come back to uniform.
6: Small and humble.
3: So, we'll have a word. I'll get Bert Blocken on the phone.
6: It's just an interesting idea.
3: Also, sorry.
6: That you're disadvantaged.
3: This is not, but I've got nothing to do with this. This is just a news article. This has suddenly become like an idea I'm pitching.
6: You're okay with the padded bra as a concept?
3: I reckon, Carrie, whatever you think on this issue.
6: I don't have any idea. I'm not a cycling expert.
3: You had a pretty strong opinion just before. Someone who now has no idea.
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1: 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Like a tenth of a centimetre?
0: Yeah, but like what is it? Like
2: 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It's
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5: Good morning, Rod McLeod with a fresh news update. An 80-year-old man is being praised after helping save a mother and five children from a house fire in Stanthorpe yesterday. The children's 26-year-old mum jumped from a second-story window, suffering a broken leg. The family and their neighbour were treated for smoke inhalation. Police say the fire is not being treated as suspicious, but investigations into the cause continue. Queensland's Forensic Laboratory is reviewing more than 900 DNA statements issued to police and prosecutors over the past 3 years. The review follows the discovery of recording errors, ranging from typo mistakes to incorrect transcription of DNA evidence. Authorities say the issue could affect hundreds of criminal cases. The ACCC is launching an inquiry into mobile coverage in regional Australia. The watchdog is examining whether forcing network sharing between providers could improve coverage, competition and reliability for people living and travelling in the regions. The 12-month inquiry will include community forums in regional and remote Australia before any decision is made.
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21: Good morning, I'm Michaela Savage. The Energy Minister's big travel bill has been revealed. According to News Corp, Chris Bowen spent more than $345,000 taxpayer dollars to spread Australia's net zero ambitions around the world. The policy wasn't mentioned once in his National Press Club address yesterday. Since the 5% deposit scheme for first home buyers was brought in back in 2020, 208,000 total guarantees have been issued. New data shows nearly 1,500 homes that were initially bought using the program have since been turned into investment properties. Briefly, overseas, a woman is in police custody after four men were stabbed at a busy London tourist hotspot. A pair of scissors has been seized by authorities at the scene in Covent Garden. And back home, Australia's construction and retail sectors are set to benefit the most from the AI boom in the next 10 years. That's according to new modelling from EY.
16: Research shows that regularly eating ultra-processed foods can increase your risk of developing type 2 diabetes by 53%. Search Diabetes Australia for more about the nation's fastest-growing chronic condition.
21: Matt King has told us it's a dream come true to be named New South Wales Blues State of Origin coach. He'll leave the Roosters at the end of this season to take up the top job after Laurie Daly stepped down.
22: Really supported Loz over the last couple of years, and that dream has just grown, Hindy, to the point now where I feel like I'm ready, mate. I feel like I've got a really good understanding of what it means to be a Blue.
21: And the Queensland Derby kicks off round 23 tonight. The Titans are up against the Cowboys.
1: Chest pain? Racing heart? 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
3: This is HIT weather.
5: Cool and cloudy today with a high of 20 degrees. The outlook for tomorrow, sunny and a top of 20. Sunny again Saturday and Sunday, mostly sunny. 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
24: This is gonna be fun, it's gonna be fun, it's gonna be alright. This is going
25: to
24: be good. Jess and Rowan.
25: Ah, yes. Welcome to Thursday morning, Jess.
26: Good morning, Rowan. 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
25: Amen.
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25: 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Before 8 o'clock, we want to talk bum maxing.
26: That's right.
25: Bum maxing.
26: I've heard of nonna maxing.
25: Yep.
26: I've not heard of bum maxing so far.
25: Yeah, use your imagination. You're probably pretty bang on. A lot of fun stuff in the show today, including robotic wolves, how to say hello to strangers.

0: Jess and Rowan, morning. 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
1: Someone presents their tongue to you, Rowan.
0: Sorry?
1: What's your response?
0: That's how you start into that. It's my response.
1: Yeah. Okay. Okay.
0: I don't understand. I don't understand presents the tongue.
1: Let me set the scene, what happened between me and my beloved just the other evening.
2: There's new rules in the 8 o'clock hour for, like, codes and stuff.
1: No, there absolutely
3: July 1st they come in.
0: Oh!
1: Yeah, but also it's Jay Farcher talking
0: get
1: about.
0: Moving.
1: Don't worry, I ain't going to break no codes.
2: You might.
1: How I'm would interested. You have handled this situation?
2: Mm-hmm.
1: I was presented with a tongue. So we are sitting there. It must have been.
0: Lenten.
1: The sun was still up. So let's just say it's 3 p.m. in the afternoon,
2: perfect
1: right?
2: Perfect time, yep.
1: The family sitting on the floor, little girls between us, all right? But I think maybe we'd had a gutful, so the TV was on. We might have been watching Moana 2 or trying to have some family time.
2: Mm-hmm.
1: Because the experts say if you're going to watch a whole movie, at least do it together so you can discuss the themes and stuff. So she's there sitting on her bum, kind of leaning across the coffee table, Angus and I with our backs against the couch. We're all together.
2: Mm.
1: I swear out of nowhere, he looks over, kind of like looks over her head because she's obviously little, sticks his tongue out at me. But
2: yeah.
1: not in like the cheeky way of like, It was like the presenting of a tongue. I will demonstrate for you.
0: Like that?
1: Basically like that. So has poked his tongue out, but I didn't interpret it as a cheeky little, It wasn't an in and out like a lizard. It was a presenting of the tongue.
2: Oh, so it wasn't like offensive. It was just like
1: No, I didn't take it as offensive. What I took it as, he would like a little smoochy smooch.
2: Oh.
1: So what I have done, you know, because he's kind of leaned back. It's like we could get away with having a little smooch while the little kid's occupied.
2: Oh, like
1: so
2: a suggestion.
1: I've seen the suggestion of tongue from my handsome, gorgeous husband, who is my favourite person in the world. And I've taken a beat. Because obviously there's no leader. Have opened my mouth
2: Let's go.
1: Like a guppy shark and leaned forward with which to almost accept the tongue. Like this. I don't think I made the noise, but for our, you know.
2: The noise would have been funny. Should have
1: well,
2: noise.
1: You know, it's an audio medium. I've got to give you an impression of me now leaning towards the tongue to accept it with my open mouth.
2: Yep.
1: He recoiled back like I was the freak and then went, I'm trying to show you my ulcer.
2: Oh. She's stressed. I get it.
1: And I said, who doesn't lead with check out the ulcer?
3: Can you look at my ulcer and then present the tongue?
1: Who just presents tongue?
3: Did you just see the ulcer?
2: Yeah.
1: No, all I saw was tongue and thinking my husband wanted a smooch.
2: I've never been more on your side. That's weird.
1: Thank you. And I've had multiple conversations with Angus, you know, in the busyness and humdrum of life, you know, sometimes we forget we're flesh and blood. Maybe a little smoochy smooch would be nice.
2: Yeah, just
1: you know?
2: Connect.
1: You know, what's the opposite of premeditated? Spontaneous. So I thought this was him going, oh, we've got a moment.
2: While
1: please.
2: She's watching,
1: let's have a smooch.
2: Above her head.
1: Like some horny teenagers. Nah, he presented tongue.
2: Married couple.
1: To show me an ulcer. And I'm the freak for going,
2: Well, you want to suck the ulcer. That's weird.
1: I didn't know there was an ulcer. It wasn't that obvious.
2: So he hasn't told you at all about an ulcer ever?
1: He has.
2: Oh, so you...
1: Sorry, that sounds weird. He's a stressed boy. Sometimes there is an ulcer or two.
2: This ulcer. Had he mentioned this ulcer before?
1: He mentioned this
2: so
1: ulcer.
2: So no previous mention of the ulcer.
1: And also, what medical degree do I have? What am I going to do with your ulcer?
2: You got to mention the ulcer.
1: Every time he tells me about an ulcer, do you know what I say?
2: Like, is it?
1: Gargle in salt water.
2: Yeah,
1: but
2: smart.
1: He never does.
2: Well, why wouldn't he? Why, he should do that.
1: Thank you, Rowan. But I've said the same thing over and over. So why is he presenting tongue to not heed my advice anyway?
2: Maybe he thinks your mouth... microbiome will help the tongue better than the salt.
1: I don't get many ulcers, so maybe he thought this could be a way to medicate.
2: Transfer me some of your mouth biome into mine. And then
1: I am Betadine.
2: Oh, Betadine Farchione. Whilst the child's watching Moana, you can
1: it
2: do a medical...
1: It must have looked so hot.
2: Oh, thank God Lucia didn't see it. Trauma. Wake up and Jess and
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$1 million voice for the day coming up at 8:50. I had an incident, all right, and it's just reconfirmed my fear, my apprehension, my uncomfortableness around the youth, particularly teenagers. All right.

0: who's aflong, whatever, it'd be all 18 plus. But a woman walks over to me at one point with a younger woman, okay? And she introduces herself, this lady, and she said, I'm a huge fan. I'm really enjoying the show. I just wanted to come and introduce myself and say hello.
1: The older lady.
0: Yep, and yep, I said, thank you so much for saying hello. It's great to meet you. Having a nice time.
1: I am indeed Jessica Farchione, and I am super famous here.
0: And would you like to take a photo with me? She never asked for a picture. I was like, oh, orcs.
1: Take your brand out there.
0: And I think the conversation came like, you know, how did you come to be here tonight? And she said, well, we're actually related to the owners. She said, this is a family affair. In fact, this is my daughter.
1: Right.
0: So when she has sort of brought the younger woman into the conversation, because at this point we were, you know, high energy, there was a cuddle, there was this. She's then gone, and this is my daughter.
1: Right.
0: When I meet someone new, Rowan, I do one of two things.
1: Hug.
0: Either hug or handshake. It's the way we greet people.
1: It's all the handshakes.
0: And just the energy coming off this young woman, I thought, I'm not going to go in for a hug like I did the mother. I went in for a handshake.
1: She hit you with the dap or what?
0: So I'm going to demonstrate on Shy Guy. You're going to be the young woman.
1: Yep.
0: I will be me.
1: Yep.
0: Oh, no, you be me because you don't know what she did.
2: Thank you.
0: You come in at a handshake. Rowan, I need you to commentate what's happening. I'm the young woman.
1: Jess is the young woman. Shy guy pretending to be Jess.
0: Yep, you come in with a...
1: Why have you changed your face like that? That's weird.
2: I don't know what to do. I'm
0: energetic
2: nervous.
0: Handshake. No, you're excited to meet someone.
1: How are you?
2: Oh,
1: Jess is doing the wet fish hand.
2: And
1: nothing.
0: She gave me the princess.
1: Oh, to kiss.
0: That's what I was like.
1: I have noticed the youth of today aren't doing strong handshakes.
0: And that's not even a shake. She didn't come at
1: me. They're just touching hands.
0: She didn't come at me with the flat palm. She literally handed like she was showing me her manicure.
1: Yeah.
0: And I was just flabbergasted and I took her
1: kissed
0: hand.
1: You should have kissed her hand. You should have kissed her hand.
0: Well, I'm glad I did it because then I found out she was 15.
1: Oh, you don't know though. That's handy.
0: But I took her hand and I went, oh, babe, when someone shakes your hand, you don't do that.
1: You told her how to do it.
0: I tried to realign.
1: Good.
2: And then did you do the double hand?
1: Good.
0: I had to kind of rotate her wrist to actually do a shake.
1: Yeah, good.
0: The scowl.
1: From the 15-year-old?
0: Not from the mother. The mother was on my side.
1: Okay,
0: scowl from the 15, like...
1: Yeah.
0: Why are you talking to me? Why are you touching me? And now why are you trying to educate me on a handshake? I didn't even want to touch you in the first place.
1: Ooh.
0: And I said to the mother, I was like, oh, geez, okay, are we not handshaking?
1: This is all happening.
0: This is all happening in front of the mum. And she went, oh, 15, don't get me started. And I
1: she
0: said,
1: should have stayed at home. I'm sick of people under 18 being at things for adults.
0: Well, this is why I say
1: sick of it.
0: It was a family affair. They were connected to the family.
1: Too bad. Yeah, go when it's open.
0: I felt so stupid.
1: 15's not old enough. You think you're old enough? Not old enough.
0: I felt so stupid. She just hated my guts. And I went.
1: She hates this. No, she probably had to be there. Probably didn't want to be there.
0: I didn't get one word out of her. And
1: exactly.
0: I pride myself on connecting with people
1: of all
0: walks of life. Thank God the mother was so gorgeous and vibrant and actually wanted to talk to me.
1: I had a real moment with in Indonesia. I mean, I had a couple of breaks while I was on development.
0: Of course.
1: At like, you know, little beach clubs. Not like crazy beach clubs. Just like, you know.
0: Just a little R&R.
1: But if stop bringing your kids to beach clubs, I swear to God, I yelled at these kids. I said, go away.
0: What were they doing?
1: They were in the pool. Like, because we got one of the nicer day beds right next to the pool where
0: it goes
1: on the beach.
0: Of course, Daddy's getting a full-time salary now.
1: It is what it is, baby. It is what it is. And, yeah, there's two kids in floaties and rashies were just like jumping into the pool. And I said, stop jumping in. Go away.
0: Wait a minute. Floaties. Were they like six?
1: Yes. And I was like, what the hell is... Stop bringing your kids. You know what? Like I said yesterday, the Indonesians are fantastic. Get a nanny. No one loves your kid more than an Indonesian woman. I swear to God, it's amazing.
0: Not even you.
1: No, not even you. I saw this 17-year-old girl with someone's baby, and she was just patting it on at a different beach club, and patting it on the bum, and she had her head on the baby's head, and she was so happy.
0: She was in bliss.
1: Oh, my God, with someone else's kid. And mum and dad were just off enjoying themselves.
0: Yeah, weren't splashing
1: Stop
0: around.
1: Stop bringing your kids. And that extends to 15-year-olds.
0: See, I feel like
1: God, I hate people under 18.
0: Scowly 15-year-olds are a little different to some 6-year-olds having
1: fun. They're actually worse. Because the 15-year-old should know better.
0: The 15-year-old was so mean to me.
1: Do you reckon she listens to the radio?
0: And I'm such like, a... Oh, God, she me. Wouldn't... She couldn't care less who I was, even though her mum was...
1: And they're meant to. Did she look you in the eyes?
0: She hardly. Only when she presented the princess hand.
1: You should have
0: I was like,
1: it.
0: I should have tried to twist their ring off. Can I

0: try that on. I don't know.
1: While Jess and Rowan take a quick break, go follow the show on socials at Jess and Rowan. Over the years, you've listened to Hit to catch your favourite artists.
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7: Toowoomba's average unleaded price today is around $2.04 a litre, while some servos are selling it as low as $1.89. 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
20: Good morning, Rod McLeod with a fresh news update. Queensland's Forensic Lab is reviewing every DNA statement issued to police and prosecutors over the past 3 years after fresh errors were found. Forensic Science Queensland checking 904 statements after a scientist spotted the issue in court. The errors range from minor mistakes to incorrectly recording the likelihood someone was the offender. A report into Queensland's youth detention centres has made 14 recommendations. It uncovered concerns about the routine use of partially clothed searches when children are first admitted, also the lack of cleaning in cells and bathrooms before a new inmate moves in. However, it found fewer children are being placed alone in locked rooms. Regional mobile coverage is under the spotlight, the ACCC launching a new 12-month inquiry. The watchdog will investigate whether phone companies should be required to share parts of their networks to improve coverage and increase competition. And a sold-out opening night for the Book of Mormon in Brisbane tonight, with Toowoomba's Sean Johnston, the lead character.
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21: Morning, I'm Michaela Savage. Aussie taxpayers have spent more than $345,000 on the Energy Minister's overseas trips promoting net zero. That's according to a News Corp report today. Chris Bowen made no mention of the policy during yesterday's National Press Club address. New EY modelling shows 44,000 jobs will be gained over the next decade, despite concerns around the impact of artificial intelligence. The Fin Review reporting this morning the AI boom could add $95 billion to the Australian economy across the next 10 years. Construction and retail are predicted to be the biggest winners. A gym in Melbourne has been significantly damaged in a fire early this morning. Nobody was injured in the blaze in Maidstone. Investigators are treating it as a targeted attack. Police are trying to track down the offenders who fled the scene. And the most detailed pics we've ever snapped of the sun have been released. They were taken with the world's largest solar telescope.
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21: 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Footy reporter David Riccio has told us coach Trent Robinson isn't willing to say Teddy is a certain starter.
22: And it would be either Cody Ramsey or Rex Bassingthwaite, young talent coming through the club, Rex. That would jump in at fullback. So it's going to have to be a wait. I think there's a little bit of mind games here.
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19: This is Heat Weather.
20: Cool and cloudy today with a high of 20 degrees. The outlook for tomorrow, sunny and a top of 20. Sunny again Saturday and Sunday, mostly sunny. 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

0: morning. Your first $1 million voice reveal, 8:50 this morning. Hey, research also says your ability to run a marathon, it actually may be determined at birth.
1: Oh my God, give me an excuse. They give me the excuse.
0: To not run a marathon?
1: To not run a marathon.
0: What are these people doing, mate?
1: I don't know. I truly believe it's brain chemistry. It's a certain type of person, and it's not every type of person.
0: No, well, they're saying it is actually your birth weight and kidney health determines where you would be as a marathon runner.
1: What your kidneys got to do with running a long distance?
0: It's to do with like the blood flow and muscle fluid and all that kind of stuff.
1: Okay. Yeah, I would have thought your heart would have more
0: to do.
1: Well,
0: that's what I would have thought.
1: But kidneys, okay.
0: It's more the ultra marathon athletes. You know, the ones that do like the 100-kilometre things?
1: A good friend of ours did an ultra.
0: Who?
1: Mo.
0: Oh, he's nuts.
1: He's unbelievable. Actually, we know a few people have done ultras. What are you doing? Why?
0: I know. Obviously, no, mate. But I know another guy in Newcastle that did it who also works with Mo Rhodes. And I saw him the next day. His whole eyes were red.
1: Yes.
0: I was like, how are you, man?
1: Capillaries.
0: You look like you've been hit by a car.
1: Yes.
0: And he was like, yeah, I just did the ultra.
1: I think Mo broke his foot just from the running.
0: No,
1: he didn't fall. Wasn't there something like a major
0: took his shoes off. The front, big toe, both feet, big toes, one next to that, all nails were red and purple like gone. What are you doing?
1: Why are we doing it to our bodies? What humans will do to push themselves to the extremes, it's both admirable and crazy.
0: As long as you impress yourself. You don't impress me, but as long as you impress yourself. Basically, they were saying the link between birth weight and kidney health. So ideal birth weight for minimal damage, 8 pounds. Were you a big baby?
1: I don't recall being a big baby.
0: I have a feeling.
1: I was young at the time.
0: Yes.
1: No, my mum has never said, oh, you did a number on my downstairs, you know. It's not a conversation we've had.
0: But that's mothers, you know.
1: What about you? Were you a big baby?
0: Yeah, I was like 9 pounds, I think.
1: Why are we still talking in pounds?
0: I don't know. And why is it only babies?
1: I know they still do it. And again, I ask you, Rowan, what the bigger the baby mean you'll be a bigger adult? And thus a better runner?
0: No, it's the perfect little equation between your kidney health and what you were as a child.
1: Okay.
0: During exercise, blood flow is redirected to the muscles and less to the kidneys. So it sounds like if you have good kidneys, you don't need it. So it all goes to the muscle, therefore you do marathons better.
1: Oh, because your kidneys aren't taking resources away,
0: exactly.
1: So to speak.
0: Exactly. So if you're like, I want to do a marathon, but I feel like it's killing me, what did you weigh? What were you as a child?
1: Interesting.
0: How are your kidneys?
1: So,
0: you drink lots? What's going on?
1: Smaller baby, maybe not as good of a marathon runner.
0: Yes, correct. As birth weight is a known risk factor for disease later in life.
1: Oh.
0: The research found it could also play a role in kidney resilience under extreme physical condition. Isn't that crazy?
1: I've never given my kidneys enough credit.
0: I don't even think about my kidneys ever.
1: Kidneys the one that make wee-wee? Kidney's got something to do with filtration?
0: Yeah, I think so. Yes, it is.
1: Yeah.
0: And I don't even think about my liver. And in my 20s...
1: Oh, you should be thinking about your liver.
0: I have destroyed my liver.
2: Your kidneys filter your blood.
0: There you go.
1: Oh, so nothing to do with urine. I've made
2: that
1: up.
2: Well, it would turns... Help. Like, it helps turn the stuff in your body into urine.
1: Yeah. Into waste. Yes, yes.
0: Scientists believe humans were made to run long distances, citing evolution during the hunter-gatherer days.
1: If we were made to run long distances, Rowan, why are we never taught running technique? Why are we taught
0: swimming? We're never taught running
1: technique. We're never taught running technique. I know I run poorly. I ran this morning at the gym. I had a weird bout of, I think I want to do a tiny bit of cardio. I can feel myself stomping around.
0: Mm.
1: That is not meant to feel like that. Shaking the whole gym. Embarrassing.
0: It's an elephant.
1: Woman next to me, clearly a runner, so lithe, so light on her step, on her foot, and she was just going and going.
0: I think if you should run properly, I think you should run outside away from the people who can't run properly.
1: Yeah.
0: Or who are good at running. I'm not good at running. I've never been good at running. I was always last in cross country. Always.
1: See, I don't mind a trail runner across country because I feel like you get distracted. Oh, that's a nice tree. Oh, that's a nice bird.
0: I have deep
1: and you forget
0: trauma.
1: About the pain.
0: Deep trauma.
1: From cross country? What happened?
0: I just never did any well. All my friends are finished. They're like, where's Rowan? Oh, yeah, of course. He's
1: The people coming behind picking up the witch's hats. You're like, I'm still on the course.
0: Oh, the PE teacher's like, oh, we'll go get Rowan. I'm like, yeah, well, you're ugly. So we're all bad at something. Wake up and Jess and Rowan. In and out of the car.
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0: wherever you want. Don't forget.
1: You know we like to keep up with the young ones, yeah? They always have a new term.
2: Trying to, yeah.
1: I feel like every week there's a new term to keep up with. I only just worked out, you know, no cap. And even then I don't say it with confidence.
2: Okay.
1: Now we've got bum maxing. It's the latest in the maxing trends. We've had looks maxing. We've had non-maxing.
2: Mm.
1: Now we've got bum maxing.
2: So this is big bum in it?
1: Now, is that what you would be forgiven for thinking?
2: Load up your ass.
1: I can't work out the etymology of why they're calling this new trend bum maxing. You tell me if you can work it out.
2: Okay, yeah.
1: It is essentially what the young ones are renaming the whole treat 'em mean, keep 'em keen dynamic.
2: What?
1: So, you know, maybe back in our day, your girlfriends might advise you, oh, you know, don't play too hard to get. Treat them mean, keep them keen.
2: Yeah,
1: Keep them on the line for a little bit longer. Uh-huh. Don't be too available.
2: Yeah, facts.
1: Apparently the young ones are basically using this as a dating strategy. Emotional unavailability, which can present as inconsistent communication, deliberately delaying replies, cancelling plans to appear busy, avoiding emotional vulnerability, and creating uncertainty about their level of interest.
2: Yeah.
1: They're calling this bum maxing.
2: Where's the bum part?
1: I don't know. I am reading the whole thing. I've even taken to Urban Dictionary, but it keeps auto-correcting to bum waxing and just telling me about waxing your bum hole.
2: Can I just say, guys, if you are trying to date anyone playing these stupid games, move on. You don't have time. You may as well be single, hanging out with your mates.
1: Amen. Bum maxing.
2: Not worth it.
1: What do you make of this? I need you to speak for all men here, Rowan. Challenge for you.
2: That's a good one.
1: Bum maxing is being embraced by frustrated men who feel like traditional dating advice, such as, and let me read verbatim, respecting women and striving to be successful in their own right has only led them to be rejected on the dating apps.
2: Okay.
1: So if we do the inverse, i.e. the bum maxing, and act too cool, a little mean, a little emotionally unavailable, that'll work for us?
2: I think you're digging, what's the word? Digging your own grave?
1: 100%. That is the stupidest psychology I have ever heard. Bum maxing will not trigger attraction, says the expert. It's going to do the opposite. But unfortunately, there's a lot of dudes out there going, right, we're going to embrace the bum maxing.
2: Blanket rule, if you are pretending to be a certain someone and your personality is portraying a certain something, you will attract something that you shouldn't attract.
1: Absolutely.
2: And if you're that desperate for a kiss, I don't know.
1: It's all right to like someone and be open about that.
2: Yeah.
1: We don't have to be doing this treat 'em mean, keep 'em keen nonsense.
2: I do think you maybe could come off a little bit desperate if you are like too needy, but I think, hey, there will be someone else out there who wants that kind of love.
1: That's right. What do you mean I want to have 3 kids tomorrow? Don't you? Come on, let's go.
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5: Travelling well for the Toowoomba Range and the Toowoomba Bypass, the Warrego. That's me between Gatton and Toowoomba, but does build up a little bit through Oakey. Toowoomba Cecil Plains Road clear through Wellcamp and through Bittiston. Anzac Avenue, slight delay through Harristown and Rutland Street on the build through Kearney Spring and through Centenary Heights. Not too bad for Taylor Street and Tor Street in Newtown so far. 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
21: Good morning, Rob McLeod with a fresh news update. Five children and their mother owe their lives to an 80-year-old neighbour after a house fire at Stanthorpe yesterday. The woman had to jump from a second-story window. She broke a leg while the children and the man were taken to hospital with smoke inhalation. The mother flown to Brisbane in a stable condition for treatment. Authorities say the fire is not being treated as suspicious. New Queensland DNA lab failures. Hundreds of criminal cases may be impacted after a review found recording errors, including everything from typos to incorrect transcriptions. Over 900 DNA reports issued to police and state prosecutors over the past 3 years are now getting another close look. A new report into Queensland's youth detention centres has uncovered a number of red flags. Among those concerns, routine partially clothed searches, delays in children contacting family, and shortcomings in admission procedures. The Inspector of Detention Services has made 14 recommendations to the government.
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2: Good morning, I'm Michaela Savage. New data shows close to 1,500 homes initially bought using the 5% deposit scheme for first home buyers have since been turned into investment properties. It's also been revealed some people using the scheme designed to help those on lower incomes earn more than $300,000 a year. Chris Bowen is under fire for not mentioning net zero during yesterday's National Press Club address, despite the Energy Minister spending $345,000 taxpayer dollars travelling around the world to talk up the policy. That's according to News Corp. Penny Wong is headed to Fiji today. She will attend a Pacific Islands Forum foreign ministers meeting. And the AI boom over the next decade could boost the Australian economy by $95 billion, according to modelling from EY. The construction and retail sectors are predicted to be the biggest winners.
22: Did you know that diabetes is Australia's fastest growing chronic condition? Over 300 Australians are diagnosed with the condition every day. Search Diabetes Australia to find out more.
2: The Cowboys will be hoping to shake off last week's huge loss when they play the Titans on the Gold Coast tonight. And the NRL reportedly plans to hire a media cop to crack down on negative coverage of the game. Footy reporter Danny Widler has told us it's an interesting move.
23: I wasn't aware that the commentators now have to hashtag talk the game up. And there's going to be a person either brought in from the outside or from the NRL media department who's going to be monitoring all this.
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20: This is Heat Weather.
21: Cool and cloudy today with a high of 20 degrees. The outlook for tomorrow, sunny and a top of 20. Sunny again Saturday and Sunday, mostly sunny. 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

0: 8 o'clock, we're going to talk about Jess maybe changing her child on not having another child.
1: Something's happened.
0: Okay.
1: Right. I've gone on the record and said I'm 99.999% sure she's going to be an only child, my 2.5-year-old.
0: Yep.
1: Let me tell you what swung the pendulum.
0: Really?
1: And it's not all the abuse I get every time I say my kid's going to be an only child. Hey, guys. Me wanting choices for my family is not a reflection on yours.
0: Yeah, it's
1: sorry, it's got a bit dark there.
2: Well, it's true.
1: I just don't need a message every time.
0: Yeah, it's true.
1: But, you know, we'll keep it light and fun, Robin.
0: Look yourself in the mirror.
1: Yeah.
0: I mean,
1: talk about me behind your back, my back, like a nice person. Don't DM me.
0: People get, yeah. Don't tell me.
1: My choice is nothing to do with your choice.
0: People are so weird about it, eh?
1: People are so weird about it.
0: It's actually a reflection on themselves. It actually
1: is.
0: This is one of the ones it's a reflection.
1: Yes. Please don't come at me. It's my family, my choice.
0: Your body, your choice. Next.

0: Jessica Rowan.
1: Morning.
2: A lot of people wonder what the studio looks like, or if you'd like to see for yourself. Jess and Rowan on Instagram.
0: I was in the Big Smoke, speaking of the Big Smoke, over the weekend. I was helping host a DJ competition called Your Shot. If you're not familiar with it, it is basically 6 weeks of training. So you've maybe never seen DJ decks before. You have no idea. It's for literally anyone from 18 to however old you want to be, right?
2: Is that how you got into DJing?
0: Well, I knew a lot of DJs and I had a lot of friends who DJed, but I thought, why don't I join Your Shot? This would have been 8 years ago, I reckon. Mm. Why don't I do Your Shot and then I'll at least know how to do it and I can just DJ my mates at parties. That's
2: yes,
0: all I wanted to do.
2: Amazing.
0: All I wanted to do. And then I got a job and I had to quit, but I still had my decks and I just kept doing it and I learned. So you've got 6 weeks, and the end of 6 weeks, there's a big performance. You know, you spend your training and then you get a 25-minute set. Everyone has it, but it's so wholesome because it's basically people that feel like it's something they feel like they'll never do,
2: yes,
0: right? But it is different when it's like 18, 19-year-olds. They just, you know, they're invincible, think they can do whatever they want, mm-hmm, right? So it's like they do their set.
2: And you coming
0: really
2: in your 30s, you know, a bit of a mentor, a bit of a guide, yeah, you'd be like, you come back down to earth champion.
0: But it is, you know, what's the best part about Your Shot is like, and I'm going to say it, probably women in their mid-30s,
2: yeah,
0: who give it a go, who
2: awesome,
0: just have an idea of what they want to play, and then they figure out through the training, oh, maybe I need to play something with a beat. Maybe this spiritual music is, maybe the idea was fun, but people will not like it. And you know what? They learn some fun dance music, and you can see in their eyes, they go, oh, my God, I'm doing it. I am DJing and all these 18, 19-year-olds are screaming for me because there's something really cool about these teenagers. It's like a mother figure and like the blokes that do it who are like in their late 30s or maybe in their 40s. I think the older the brand new DJ, the better. It's like this
2: whole,
0: they bring
2: some life experience to it.
0: Oh, my God. They bring some fun because they just go, what am I doing? Am I DJing? It's like if you were to start stand-up or something.
2: Oh,
0: and
2: there's something admirable.
0: It,
2: absolutely. It's one thing, obviously, to start working out what you want to do
0: yeah.
2: in your teenage years, early 20s, whatever, but to literally shake your own crap up
0: and go,
2: I am going to try something new. The vulnerability you display in that moment, kudos.
0: And I love it because I get rocked.
2: That's
0: I get into
2: awesome.
0: It if they're nervous and they're shaking. I'm like, it's just songs. Who cares? But it's okay. Hey, it doesn't matter. You'll
2: How
0: be
2: much
0: fine.
2: Pressure we
0: and
2: put
0: then
2: on
0: within
2: ourselves.
0: 5 minutes, it is up and about. And it's so awesome. That's why I like doing it.
2: That's wicked.
0: That's why I like doing it. But I got me thinking, I was like, who's doing these type of hobbies now in their 30s? I mean, I'm reading now. I got breakfast before I went to do the hosting, and I realized I was going to be late because I was too busy sitting in the cafe.
2: You're immersed.
0: With my AirPods in on noise cancellation. No music. Not one sound. But it was dead silent, and I was locked into the Kindle.
2: You still reading that Lee Child?
0: Yes. But because I'm enjoying this, I'm doing this wrong. I know I'm doing it wrong. Because I'm enjoying it so much, I'm downloading heaps of stuff.
2: Yeah,
0: so
2: okay.
0: I just like sample, sample, sample, sample. And I'm not really reading the same thing, which I think I need to lock in on one.
2: Yeah,
0: but
2: don't just sample. You pay the $15.99.
0: Yeah, and you move on.
2: And read the whole book.
0: Yeah, see, I'm getting there. But I'm locking into reading. People are locking into maybe trying to DJ in 30s. What's a classic 30 to 40-year-old brand new hobby? Maybe they'll call it a midlife crisis for the DJing, but I think it's a great thing.
2: Absolutely, and that's the thing. They're not saying they're going to quit their 9-to-5 to become a DJ.
0: No.
2: Hey, if that ends up happening,
0: you know,
2: more power to you. But picking up a hobby in your 30s, hey, maybe your 40s, maybe you're 55, you go, you know what? I am going to get my motorbike license.
0: Yeah, let's do it.
2: I've had the bad boy within me this whole time.
0: A little bit bad boy. Yes.
2: A little bit bad boy.
0: I like a good boy, but I like a little bit of bad boy.
2: I have kind of like your to-do list with books. I'll sample, sample, sample. I've got all these aspirations.
0: All right, what do you got?
2: I would like to start moonlighting as a Tyler. I want to do mosaics. So I've got this idea of like,
0: out of all the things you want to get on your knees and be piecing them
2: Watch
0: together.
2: Yourself.
0: Well, hang on.
2: I love a mosaic. I love a mosaic. So I bought one of those kits from Bunnings. It's just like a little A4 size.
0: Cool.
2: And you smash up the tile. Never touched grout in my life. But yes, I think this is going to be a new shade for me.
0: Yeah, like a nice fun hobby.
2: Nice fun hobby. Very wholesome. I'll start mosaicing a bird bath. Watch that TikTok the other day.
0: What
2: I went
0: were you,
2: sick.
0: What were you mosaic? What were you make? Was it just different patterns or you do like a fish or something?
2: I could do a fish if you want me to do a fish. I was going to start with just a bunch of colours, but I could then start doing patterns.
0: The colours are good.
2: It's funny because I'm not very artistic.
3: Could you do something like Jess and Rowan, like
1: onto like a circle. Wow. We can hang it up in. We can hang
2: absolutely
1: it up in here.
2: Absolutely, make us some art.
0: You know what?
2: What a great project. Because Shy Guy, also, I think I need a goal. Yeah. You know how when people start running, they go, "I'm going to sign up to a marathon because I need a goal."
0: Yeah.
2: Or maybe a 10K.
0: It's like the reading. I have no reading goal. I just keep sampling books.
2: Ah, well, that's why I think book club was a great.
0: Well, it was a good start.
2: Kind
0: great
2: of
0: start.
2: Pressure on you.
0: It's like run club.
2: Yes.
0: Except
2: oh,
0: more,
2: I
0: probably
2: like
0: not
2: this.
0: My vibe. But I loved it.
2: Because I wanted to do calligraphy for a while. I hate my handwriting.
0: Babs will teach you. She's got great handwriting.
2: She's got beautiful handwriting. But it's, you know, finding the time, actually dedicating. Have you done this? Have you picked up a left field hobby?
0: Mm.
2: We would love to hear about it. We could reward you with this staycation.
0: I reckon I could probably make one of those. What's those circle... knit things. It's not crochet.
2: Not macrame.
0: No, it's like a
2: dream catcher.
0: No, it's like a people put those little
2: cross stitch
3: embroidery.
0: Maybe an embroidery thing. You know, the little circle.
2: I was gonna get it.
0: The wood, the little wooden circle thing, and you got to do the
2: I think Jess that's yeah, thing. Like a little. Why don't you do that? Yeah. I'll do mosaic, and we'll have a Etsy store of Jess and Rowan.
0: We can bleed together. We'll have a great time. All right. 13, 10, 60, what hobby did you start in your 30s that you love it? We want to know.
2: I'll take 40s or 50s as well.
0: Whatever, if it's past 30s. Great, yay. Wake up with Jess and
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0: 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Morning.
1: How many people picked up an interesting hobby later in life? Like you.
0: Yeah.
1: Buying a Kindle.
0: Yep.
1: Sinking your teeth into a little bit of crime thriller.
0: If you told me that, maybe 5 years ago, even like COVID times, that I would spend $300 on a thing, an electronic thing to read books, I'd be like, what an idiot. Who the hell?
1: And now you're coming to my book club.
0: Yeah.
1: With wonderful contributions.
0: Oh, it's so good.
1: It's fantastic. That's a great hobby to have picked up.
0: Lucy's calling it my transformation. We even on air that day, I went, oh, yeah, like that noun thing, that's like the book. You went, oh, my God, he did read the book.
1: Here I am referencing Simpsons quotes that only four people get. You referencing things you picked up from a book that is helping with your English grammatical knowledge.
0: Just you wait. I'll come in with glasses soon. You go, oh, my God, he's reading seriously.
1: He's worn his eyeballs out and now he needs glasses.
0: Oh, help me. I was like, why does this not look good anymore? Oh, it's because I can't read properly.
1: Katie, good morning.
2: Good morning.
1: You picked up a hobby in your 40s, girlfriend.
2: I did. What? It was a bit of a midlife crisis decision. I decided to make sourdough.
0: Oh, like, good one.
1: I love that. So this wasn't a COVID thing or a midlife thing?
2: A midlife thing. It was before COVID. But I decided to buy one of those starter kits and make my own starter. And, yeah, it didn't go that well, but I tried.
0: You've got to try, babe. You got to, like, just give it a go and you got to, you know, just try.
2: Yeah.
0: It's just a trial thing.
1: Absolutely. And I like that. Yeah. You got to invest. You know, sometimes you've got to spend money to make money. If you need, like me with the tiles. I can't just mosaic with thoughts.
0: No, you can't.
1: You've got to actually spend some money on the gear.
0: A friend of mine actually just did some sourdoughing over the weekend and he made a list and it actually sounded look really good. But he said 4 days of work, $150 of equipment, da da da da da. And the time I'll never get back.
1: Yeah, but the joy.
0: No, oh, but the joy,
1: and the pride.
0: Yeah, the joy.
1: Having made something with your bare hands.
0: Oh, but he won't do that again. I know him too well.
1: Mel, good morning.
3: Good morning, lovely. How are we?
0: Good.
1: Wonderful, babe. You also picked up a hobby in your 40s.
3: Yes. I decided to start doing embroidery. My daughter bought a very shabby quality T-shirt from a certain person, a place.
1: Oh.
3: And it said, hang on, partner, I'm overstimulated with a cowboy frog. And it was already peeling by the time it arrived. So my breakthrough was like, I'm going to embroider this. This will be amazing.
0: Nice.
3: And my 11-year-old is still waiting 4 months later, and I've only done H-A-N.
0: Yeah, it's
1: classic. Man, you're learning a new skill.
0: Hey, it takes time when you're learning something.
1: It does.
3: Oh, I'm teaching her that lesson, aren't I?
0: Oh, yes.
1: And I also love the idea. My mum always used to teach me, don't spend money on things that you just throw out. Spend money on things you would fix. Do you know
0: idea.
1: What I mean? A way to just look at your clothes and stuff a bit better.
0: Smart,
1: so Mel's going, all right, well, you wasted your money on that, but I will make it better.
0: Hello.

0: to you, Kylie.
1: Hello, how are you going?
0: Good.
2: Oh, we're fantastic. What age were you when you picked up a new hobby?
1: Late 30s.
2: Mm-hmm.
3: Early 40s. Yep.
1: I started making, like, little miniature rooms. So I've got a bakery and I've got a little library.
2: Like little dioramas?
1: Yeah.
2: Out of what? Plasticine? Cardboard?
1: No, it's a kit and it's got either plastic bits or paper cutouts or timber. Most of the time I just sit there swearing at it and sticking my fingers together, but it's good fun.
2: What do you do with all the rooms?
1: They're collecting dust on my bookcase.
2: Okay. Okay. I mean, this is fantastic.
4: Guy's in the car. Breezy at that house, Kylie.
0: Guy's actually in the car. I'm going to get a new room now, actually.
2: Rowan, that reminds me just of the sort of diorama vibe. I don't know how old this woman was, but a colleague of a girlfriend taxidermies roadkill and then puts it into scenarios like we'll build it a bedroom and then put the rat in a nightgown.
4: That's torture.
2: It's crazy, hey?
0: I hate it.
2: Tanya.
0: Hey, Tan.
2: Good morning.
5: Good morning.
2: Tanya, you picked up a new hobby in your 50s, babe.
0: You stuffing dead animals or what do you
5: mean? I did. I was going to say, don't worry about the 30s. I've gone straight for the 50s.
2: Oh, yeah.
5: My daughter decided she was going to ride a motorbike. So I thought, well, that's something that I've always wanted to do. So
2: yes.
5: Now I ride a motorbike.
0: Sick.
2: Oh, my God. So how old were you when you went for the test?
5: 54. I'd never turned on a motorbike until I went for my L's.
0: Yep.
5: And then I actually passed, which surprised, I think, everybody. and then I actually, went and bought a motorbike, and, I've been riding ever since. So
2: did you get a KO? What'd you get?
0: You didn't even know what a KO
5: is. I actually got a Triumph Speed 400.
2: I would have gone for the 5 myself, but the 400 also someone for picking up.
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8: Toowoomba Range looking clear. The Toowoomba bypass travelling well. The Warrego at speed between Gatton and Toowoomba does slow up through Oakey though. Toowoomba Cecil Plains Road a little busy through Wellcamp, not too bad through Bitterston. Gore Highway at speed through Westbrook and also through Southbrook. Reports of a crash down through Pittsworth and New England Highway not too bad between Toowoomba and Warwick so far. It's the big one at Nissan with an unmissable finance rate across the MY26 X-Trail Hybrid and Petrol range. 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That's the latest traffic. 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
11: Good morning, Rob McLeod with a fresh news update. Queensland's Forensic Lab is reviewing every DNA statement issued to police and prosecutors over the past 3 years after errors were uncovered. Forensic Science Queensland is checking 904 statements for mistakes, ranging from typos to incorrect likelihood assessments. The issue could affect hundreds of criminal cases. An 80-year-old man is being praised after helping save a mother and five children from a house fire in Stanthorpe yesterday. The children's 26-year-old mother jumped from a second-story window, suffering a broken leg. The family and their neighbour were treated for smoke inhalation. Police say the fire is not being treated as suspicious, but investigations into the cause are continuing. Regional mobile coverage is under the spotlight, with the ACCC launching a new 12-month inquiry. The watchdog will investigate whether phone companies should be required to share parts of their networks to improve coverage and increase competition. Regional communities will be invited to have their say as part of that review.
10: Hit National News.
18: Morning, I'm Michaela Savage. A big travel bill from the Energy Minister. Chris Bowen has spent more than $345,000 taxpayer dollars to talk up Australia's net zero ambitions around the world, according to News Corp, though the policy wasn't mentioned once in his National Press Club address yesterday. A tragic suspected murder-suicide in outback Queensland. Police have declared a crime scene after a man and a woman were found dead at a home in Charleville early this morning, 8 hours west of Brisbane. Emergency services were first called yesterday evening following reports of an assault, forcing streets into lockdown. Briefly, a gym has copped significant damage in Melbourne overnight after it was set on fire. Nobody's been injured. Police are treating it as a targeted attack. And according to new data, nearly 1,500 homes initially bought using the 5% deposit scheme for first home buyers have since been converted into investment properties.
11: Every load of laundry is a fresh start. 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
18: Newly appointed Blues coach Matt King has told us leaving the Roosters will be hard. He'll say goodbye to the tricolours at the end of the season to take up the full-time gig with New South Wales for State of Origin.
4: And the one sad part in all of this is that, I'm going to leave the Roosters, such a strong club. My three girls have grown up there, so they're filthy on me for that part of it.
18: And the Cowboys will be looking to bounce back from last week's hammering when they play the Titans tonight. Lachlan Ilias replacing an injured Dane Harrison at halfback for the Gold Coast.
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10: This is Heat Weather.
11: Cool and cloudy today with a high of 20 degrees. The outlook for tomorrow, sunny and a top of 20. Sunny again Saturday and Sunday, mostly sunny. 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
1: And
0: good I to just see you keeping up with it.
1: Yeah. Yep. Shy Guy's making me. He's like, hey, just because you don't like AI and robots doesn't mean people don't need to be across.
0: You need to at least know about it.
1: The
0: a bit.
1: Latest developments, absolutely.
0: Correct,
1: now,
0: correct,
1: this
0: correct.
1: Is out of, I'm going to say, the leading robot country, Japan.
0: Okay.
1: Well, when I think bots, I think Japan.
0: Thinking tech, you're thinking
1: I'm
0: Japan.
1: I'm thinking tech, I'm thinking Japan.
0: Okay, all right.
1: But I wonder if we'll see it brought here into Australia. Now, they've got quite the issue in Japan. Bears mucking around.
0: God love a bear.
1: Well, bears killed 13 people in Japan
0: last
1: year.
0: Oh, I love those bears.
1: Apparently more than twice the previous high. So the bears have got a taste for human flesh, it would appear. They're breaking into houses like Yogi. Taking picnic baskets.
0: Wow.
1: Roaming near schools. We can't be having that.
0: Looking for porridge.
1: And rampaging through supermarkets.
0: Wow.
1: You're telling me I'm at Aldi. I come round the corner. Oh, bear. Trying to decide on which brand of tuna.
0: I've told you about that bear, haven't I? That used to wait for people outside the Whistler Village
1: this
0: supermarket.
1: This in Canada.
0: Yes.
1: That's right.
0: They're smart.
1: Didn't they have the special bins over in Canada?
0: Yeah.
1: Oh, so don't worry about us. Canada needs to be on top of what the Japan people.
0: That's what you're doing that.
1: Japanese people have come up with to combat bear problems.
0: Okay, yep.
1: Monster wolves.
0: Whoa.
1: Animatronic scarecrow wolves. So it is literally a bunch of pipes and bits and bobs and flashing lights draped in fur with a very, very freaky face.
0: Okay.
1: Kind of looks like a plasticine mask you would buy if you were going to rob a bank.
0: Interesting.
1: And red glowing eyes. Can you see that terrifying creature?
0: For everyone obviously listening, that is, it looks more like a kind of samurai masked lamb than it does a wolf.
1: But it is kitted out with not only the flashing lights, Rowan, but with a sound system.
0: So it's a scarecrow, babe.
1: It's a scarecrow. Essentially, but I think it moves.
0: Scarewolf.
1: 50 kinds of recorded sounds. This is weird, including human voices. So the bears, I think, are pretty smart. They're going to be like, that's not a wolf. Wolf doesn't say, go away, bear.
0: Scarewolf.
1: Electronic noises audible up to a kilometre away.
0: Whoa.
1: The company who's made them.
0: Loud. That's very loud.
1: Yeah. The company who makes them, they're based in Hokkaido. We've received around 50 orders this year alone because the ones that are already in market, very effective. We're getting good feedback, good reviews. We make them by hand. We cannot make them fast enough.
0: Okay.
1: But I just looked up what's the equivalent of bears in this country? Like, what's our 10 most invasive species that are causing, you know, farmers the most problems,
0: right.
1: Rural properties problems?
0: Yeah, yeah.
1: We got European rabbits and a phytophthora plant disease.
0: You said the Euro rabbits?
1: Euro rabbit.
0: How did they get over here?
1: Boats, obviously.
0: They brought them over.
1: Feral goats are causing a bit of an issue, and lantana, which is like a hell of a weed.
0: Oh.
1: Not sure. Oh, and blackberry. Blackberry.
0: Yum. That's not bad. I might feel more then.
1: And feral cattle. The wolf might work on the feral cattle in Australia.
0: Goats feel stubborn. I don't think the goats will care.
1: And the lantana certainly will not care.
0: That hasn't got eyes.
1: If you buy a $4,000 animatronic wolf.
0: People making businesses out of anything these days. And not even doing a good job of it.
1: No.
0: Just making noise. Just get a jack in the box. Who cares? You know what I'm saying?
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0: socials as well, at Jess and Rowan.
1: I've done one of the great possible backflips.
0: Okay.
1: I have gone on the record on this very program saying I am 99.99999% sure that I'm one and done when it comes to offspring.
0: It's all right. Look, we, you know, it's okay.
1: Yeah, absolutely. And I know you have thoughts and feelings being an only child yourself. But, you know,
0: family.
1: To each their own. Totally. Exactly, exactly. Actually, was having a conversation with a girlfriend yesterday, and I mentioned that. She goes, oh, is that because you can't have another? And I was like, well, it's very brazen of you to ask, but I love that these conversations can be open.
0: At least it's open, yeah, yeah.
1: I said, well, I don't know. Haven't actually tried. 2.5-year-old little girl is just really, really hard. And I can't fathom how you do another.
0: Mm.
1: But something happened late last week that maybe that 99.99999% surety. It's diminishing.
0: It's the dandelion thing. Was she?
1: Oh, it was pretty bloody cute.
0: She does some cute things.
1: She picked. She's into dandelions now because I've taught her.
0: Dandelion.
1: And you know what I'm trying to teach her? Oh, at risk of getting niched again. I wanted to pick one and go, the last dandelion.
0: Yes, I know it. I know it.
1: I say, last dandelion. That would be great. But yeah, she picked one the other day and said, this is for Uncle Rowan.
0: That's so nice of her.
1: Apropos of nothing. It was very sweet.
0: Thanks, darling. Yes.
1: But no, that wasn't it. What it was, I was meant to catch up with one girlfriend for an event, a book event, and then go out for a meal. And at 1 o'clock that day, she calls me. And we're not calling friends. We're texting and maybe a voice memo.
0: Okay.
1: When she called, I went, something's happened.
0: Yeah, okay.
1: She has two little ones. And the older one, sick. Got the call from daycare. She goes, I am so sorry. I got to bail on tonight. I went, this could have happened if you had one kid, I guess.
0: Yeah.
1: But you've got another. Hubby's working.
0: Yeah. I get it.
1: So I start doing the ring around. I'd be happy to go to the event myself, but, you know, I thought it'd be nice if I had company.
0: Someone to take.
1: Yeah, you may as well. Got a couple of rejections. Yeah. Sorry, it's too late notice. I'm away for work.
0: Going down the list, yeah.
1: I go, you know what? I'm going to try another girlfriend with two children.
0: Okay.
1: And when I said that to my husband, Angus, he went, no, try and pick someone with no kids. That was his first comment. Yeah, he goes, someone with two kids is not going to be available this late notice.
0: My first girlfriend
1: had to organize her life. Had to cancel at the last minute.
0: That's annoying, yeah.
1: But I went, no, I actually would really like to see Beth, so I may as well just try her.
0: Fire it up.
1: Maybe we've got 3 hours till the event. No reply. Okay. Then we get 2 hours. No reply. I went, okay, yeah, there's no point.
0: Not happening.
1: With an hour 10 till the event, Rowan, Beth messages me back. Oh, my God, absolutely, I'll be there.
0: Within an hour and two kids.
1: With an hour and 10 till the event, she was able to work her life out.
0: Yeah, she's got her own boundaries sorted. Mama's going to do what Mama wants to do.
1: And when she walked into the event, because we drove separately, I said, I'll be honest with you, babe, you're a bit of a Hail Mary. I obviously wanted to see you, but I actually didn't think you would be the one
0: Dad's
1: to pull
0: got
1: through.
0: It. Get Dad to do it.
1: She goes, oh, Dan's the best.
0: Oh, that's nice.
1: I went, and I have the best husband.
0: Yeah.
1: And yet I still couldn't fathom how you do anything with your life with two. Beth was able to wrangle herself and a toddler and a baby, man.
0: Yeah.
1: An hour 10, we went to this event. She won the raffle prize. Good on her.
0: Then
1: we had a killer meal at our favorite Italian place. And the whole time I'm thinking, maybe the two-kid thing isn't as impossible as I have made it out to be. You can still live your life. Yes, there'll be sacrifices.
0: Yeah, of course.
1: But with good teamwork, good partnership.
0: Yep.
1: Maybe you can still go to an event with your friend on a random Thursday with an hour 10 notice.
0: I would imagine, again, one of my favorite things, giving parenting advice when I have no kids. One of my favorite things to do. Like talking about giving womanly advice. One of my favorite things to do. You've probably already done all the stuff once, so you just be redoing it. So you kind of have learnt what to do and what didn't work, right?
1: You know what? For someone, yes, people do say that you're so much more chill with the second.
0: Unbelievably ignorant, just assumption from me.
1: You annoyingly have nailed it.
0: Probably,
1: though.
0: You have to buy new things, but you've seen it before. Oh, this worked for Luch. Maybe we'll do. Oh, it does work for the new one.
1: I couldn't believe it. Yes, you're absolutely right. But my brain has not been able to see the grass on the other side.
0: Yeah.
1: But Beth, oh my God.
0: And she's just gone,
1: could it be done?
0: I run my life. stands the best. We'll sort it out.
1: We'll sort it
0: Boom.
1: Out.
0: And how long
1: He went,
0: long
1: where's the
0: gone?
1: Booking for the restaurant? You know, I said the thing. And he goes, oh, you can't miss that. Yes, you must go.
0: How long were you gone out for the...
1: Ah, great point. So the book event was about an hour and a half, and then we had dinner for 2 hours. So, well, nearly four.
0: Yeah.
1: But that's you know what that means, Ron?
0: Sort that out.
1: Bath, a dinner, bath, bed. Yep. These are the times when Lucia is at her worst that I always go, if there was a baby in our house, how would we actually handle this?
0: No, she might change a bit. She might be like, she might want to help.
1: She does love responsibility.
0: She may want to help. Might
1: She'll
0: be a
1: help
0: bit,
1: with the dinner.
0: Bit of a hindrance, but maybe.
1: Maybe. I don't know how the tantrums are going to help anything, Rowan. You know, she started doing throwing the potty because I'm trying to integrate that. Anyway, she's chucking it around the living room. I don't want it.
0: Well, maybe the tantrums. Maybe the tantrums might stop because she's a little bit older. And second, she's not getting all the attention anymore, so they actually don't work like they used to.
1: Maybe. Again, you make great points as someone who does
0: Why
1: not know.
0: Why do I have such good parenting advice with no kids?
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4: Gore Highway is slowing up through Pittsworth with reports of a crash in the area, but it is looking fine through Southbrook and through Westbrook, thankfully. Anzac Avenue looking a little busy through Harristown. Ruthven Street slows up through Kearney Spring and Centenary Heights. New England Highway under speed through Highfields now as well. Taylor Street to Tor Street, busy through Newtown. 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
17: Good morning, Rob McLeod. With a fresh news update, Queensland's Forensic Laboratory is reviewing more than 900 DNA statements issued to police and prosecutors over the past 3 years. The review follows the discovery of recording errors ranging from typo mistakes to incorrect transcription of DNA evidence. Authorities say the issue could affect hundreds of criminal cases, with an audit now underway. A report into Queensland's youth detention centres has made 14 recommendations. It's uncovered concerns about the routine use of partially clothed searches when children are first admitted, also the lack of cleaning in cells and bathrooms before a new inmate moves in. However, it found fewer children are being placed alone in locked rooms. The ACCC is launching an inquiry into mobile coverage in regional Australia. The watchdog examining whether forcing network sharing between providers could improve coverage, competition and reliability for people living and travelling in the regions. And the first major musical of QPAC's new season has debuted overnight with The Book of Mormon, starring Toowoomba's own Sean Johnston playing the lead character.
0: Hit National News.
2: Morning, I'm Michaela Savage. A warning, you may find this first story distressing. The bodies of a man and a woman have been found in outback Queensland in what police suspect is a murder-suicide. They've been located at a Charleville property this morning after authorities were called to the address last night following reports of an assault. Police say a fire at a gym in Melbourne's northwest in the early hours of this morning was a targeted attack. Nobody was injured in the blaze in Maidstone, with the offenders fleeing the scene. Close to 1,500 homes that were initially purchased using the First Home Buyers 5% deposit scheme have since been converted into investment properties. It's a small number compared with the 208,000 guarantees issued since the scheme started back in 2020, but critics say it's not what the program was designed for. And scientists have dropped new pics of the sun. They are the most detailed ever taken, thanks to the world's largest solar telescope.
18: Research shows that regularly eating ultra-processed foods can increase your risk of developing type 2 diabetes by 53%. Search Diabetes Australia for more about the nation's fastest-growing chronic condition.
2: The NRL's getting closer to buying its first ever plane. Footy reporter Brent Reed has told us footy bosses have been looking into it since 2024.
19: Probably didn't have the money then to do it, but now they're loaded with cash and they're investigating the feasibility right now, buying a full-on jet, 150-seat plane to take
20: Papua New Guinea, maybe, Reedy?
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0: This is Heat Weather.
17: Cool and cloudy today with a high of 20 degrees. The outlook for tomorrow, sunny and a top of 20. Sunny again Saturday and Sunday, mostly sunny. 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
26: 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I've got to get out of something, literally in the next couple of hours.
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1: 131060 or 0488881069.
0: Yeah.
1: I would like some help. This is me absolutely abusing the power and privilege of having a platform like this, Rowan.
0: Okay. Yeah.
1: I need to get out of something in the next couple of hours. And I need an excuse.
0: All right, yep.
1: That no one is going to question, particularly the boss. What excuse can you lay on someone that no one asks follow-up questions and that maybe you don't need to give too many details?
0: I was literally watching Curb Your Enthusiasm last night. I'm really into that show at the moment.
1: Mm-hmm.
0: And the whole premise of that episode, it's like, it's weird. It's like almost like you watch it.
1: Stop it.
0: Was he had to give an excuse for a friend, and he said it was rectal bleeding.
1: That's nice. That's powerful.
0: No one's asking about why it's bleeding.
1: No.
0: No, it's asking, actually. Sorry if you missed it. Get the podcast. Asking.
1: Sorry. He had to give an excuse for a friend.
0: Yeah.
1: So it's like I've called you up being like, Rowan, I've got to get out of this. Can you just tell whoever I've left stranded?
0: Basically, yeah.
1: Rectal. All right, I'm going to write that down.
0: That's a good one. My bum's bleeding. Yep.
1: So I could go to the boss after this and go, Mike, I've got rectal bleeding. I've got to chuff off.
0: There's no way he would say, can you just stick around for half an hour?
1: Are you sure?
0: No way.
1: It's happened on work premises. I reckon he'd go, we got to fill out an OHS. If I'm bleeding from the bum on time, I reckon that's his issue.
0: No, but not if you started said bleed from the bum out of work, but you're just kind
1: He knows I've been here since six.
0: No, but but let's say you were bleeding from the bum yesterday and it's still a bit bleeding, is what I'm saying.
1: I gotcha.
0: Yesterday,
1: bleeding from the bum.
0: Now I got to go sort it
1: out. I've been able to get into a gastroenterologist.
0: Whatever they are.
1: No, I think that's tummy.
0: No, see, now you're doing too many details. You need.
1: This is my issue.
0: You're throwing down on the details. You go, hey, mate, I got a rectal bleed. I got to go. I'm bleeding from my bum. And then he goes, oh, yeah, but maybe, we got to do this. You go.
1: Because he's an inquisitive fellow.
0: You go, Mike, I'm bleeding from the bum. Bugger off.
1: Yeah, bugger off.
0: And he'll go, not a problem, Jesse.
1: Yeah, you're right. And you know what? It's about delivery as well.
0: You have to be confident.
1: Well, or do I have to be meek because I'm embarrassed? Who's walking around declaring rectal bleeding? Maybe it's a bit of the performance. Mike, if you could just keep this between us.
0: No, I reckon you sneak out and you don't say anything. And then if he approaches you, hey, why? I'm bleeding from the bum. I got to go to the doctor.
1: Ah, so that's more of a
0: what?
1: Seek forgiveness, not permission. Great excuse. You feel bad for even questioning me now.
0: Yep.
1: That's nice.
0: Yep,
1: that's
0: a good
1: one. We're getting a lot of texts from women going, Jess, obviously, period stuff, different sort of bleed. That was the full blood proof stuff. In I went to an all-girls high school. You wanted to get out of PE?
0: Yeah.
1: Mr. Reed, I don't have any tampons. Mr. Reed, got real bad cramps. Mr. Reed got so sick of the excuses. I think he really brushed up. And he might have even started tracking us all. He goes, Jess, you had your period 2 weeks ago. There's no way it's come back again.
0: Yeah.
1: You don't know what's going on with my cycle, Mr. Reed.
0: Yeah, then you throw down and you go, oh, I'm not lying.
1: What I was thinking, Rowan, you know, I've had some medical investigation recently with my heart.
0: Yeah.
1: I thought cardiologist. That's pretty powerful. It's weighty. Maybe if I said, I've only been able to get into the cardiologist this morning at 9:30, I'm sorry I have to miss this thing.
0: I've got a real problem with excuses.
1: Oh.
0: Whereas to the point where I should, it almost should be like, hey, I got to go. Why? None of your business. Bugger off. That's kind of what I think.
1: Mm-hmm.
0: You could do that. You could go, none of your business.
1: But when it's, yes, and I appreciate that. I wish we lived in a culture where you could go, because I don't want to. But let's be real.
0: Is my dream.
1: That's a stunning one. But let's be real. When we're living in the real world, in a you know, corporate environment, there's a hierarchy and there's respect and there's authority and there's also commitments.
0: You could just say, I'd love to, I'd tell you, but I have to kill you as you're walking out of them.
1: Oh, I am 49% Italian. People would be scared.
0: Yep. Well, I'll tell you, I have to kill you. And as you're hitting the elevator. Whoever is more confident wins this battle.
1: Oh, couldn't agree more.
0: Whoever is more confident.
1: Because I also have pretty hard and fast rules. I never, in high school work, I've never used sick relative or dying relative because I go, you are now asking the universe to punish you.
0: Yeah,
1: I never said Nan's sick. So some of my friends, Nan was dying
0: you can't
1: 19 times.
0: You can't put that in the universe.
1: Teachers start asking for bloody death certificates.
0: You can't.
1: How many grandmas do you have?
0: You got to really be confident in it.
1: Mm-hmm.
0: And you have to think as well, will there be consequence to this? Would I prefer to have the chat tomorrow at my own time and leisure and have to sit through whatever I got to do.
1: Yeah, exactly.
0: They want me to do. We'll just do it later. I used to do a bit when I was younger. I used to go, oh, who cares? I'll just deal with them being upset and I'll go, sorry, oh, sorry, won't do it again, sorry. And then a month later, I'll just do it again. Who cares?
1: Who cares?
0: Who cares? And then if you get a written warning, you just don't do it again. That happens. But
1: okay, you push it to
0: you don't push
1: where
0: it too far.
1: It stops, yeah.
0: That's what Tony's is for, pushing it.
1: I'm 35. 13, 10, 60. What's the excuse no one questions?
0: Always bodily, like, stuff.
1: Bodily is good.
0: Fluids, if it's, like, fluidy.
1: If it's leakage.
0: Oh, if it's leakage, you're on for sure.

0: Rowan, morning. Your first million-dollar voice reveal, 8:50 this morning.
1: We're talking about excuses. That no one questions. I would like to get out of something within the next 90 minutes.
0: Just want to get out of it because you can?
1: Well, I've double-booked myself.
0: Oh, that happens, yeah.
1: And
0: yeah,
1: the
0: yeah.
1: boss might want my attendance.
0: Okay, yeah.
1: And I have somewhere else to be.
0: Don't we all?
1: Don't we all?
0: So do I.
1: And I am wondering, is there an excuse that I can look my boss dead in the eye, our boss, and he will not question me? He might actually wish me well, but then you got to think about follow-ups.
0: Well, I got to drive you. I have to drive you to there. That's my thing.
1: Your suggestion.

0: Nathan, we do the jokes, not you, mate, okay?
1: Nah, I love that. I love a bit of audience participation. So, sorry, Nathan, you say, I think I've got it, or do you say, I've got it, I can't come in?
2: I've got a rat test in my top drawer, like, from years ago that
1: positive.
0: That was my next question. You've got to have to prove it, bro.
1: He's got props.
0: Easy to prove.
1: Ah, oh, that's nice.
2: And the other, for, like, a day off, you just say, look, I've got gastro. I can't come in. I'm sorry.
1: Yep, gastro's not a bad one. Highly contagious.
0: It really is.
1: That's good. Gemma?
0: Yep,
1: Gemma. Gemma, good morning.
3: Good morning.
1: Do you have a great excuse I can use that doesn't get questioned, particularly by bosses?
3: I do, Jess. Good luck.
1: Thank you.
3: So my friend is, she's had an IUD put in and an ablation, and she's actually told everyone she knows that she's getting a vagina operation.
1: Yes.
3: They don't question it at all.
1: I like that.
0: I think I would.
1: Yeah, but Rowan, you are not. You are not the rule.
0: What are you doing to your hoo-ha? What are you doing to the vagina?
1: IUD. Yes. And do you know what's fun, Jem? I literally have gone on the record 2 weeks ago on this very show talking about contraception. My GP questioning questioning Angus getting a vasectomy. So I've laid cookie crumbs without even realising.
3: That's it. You've put the foot in there.
1: I like that. Foot in the door. IUD. Vagina operation. Wake up with
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9: Gore Highway is slowing up through Pittsworth with reports of a crash in the area, but it is looking fine through Southbrook and through Westbrook, thankfully. Anzac Avenue looking a little busy through Harristown. Ruthven Street slows up through Kearney Spring and Centenary Heights. New England Highway under speed through Highfields now as well. Taylor Street to Tor Street busy through Newtown. Same for Bridge Street through Wilsonton. 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
10: Good morning, Rob McLeod with a fresh news update. 904 DNA reports are being checked after a review revealed new lab failures in Queensland. Hundreds of criminal cases may have been impacted after the recording errors, including everything from typos to incorrect transcription. The reports include statements issued to police and state prosecutors over the past 3 years. An 80-year-old man is being praised after helping save a mother and 5 children from a house fire in Stanthorpe yesterday. The children's 26-year-old mother had to jump from the second-story window. She suffered a broken leg. The family and their neighbour were treated for smoke inhalation. Police say the fire is not being treated as suspicious, but investigations into the cause continue. The ACCC is launching an inquiry into mobile coverage in regional Australia. The watchdog examining whether forcing network sharing between providers could improve coverage, competition and reliability for people living and travelling in the regions. The 12-month inquiry will include community forums in regional and remote Australia before any decision is made.
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11: Morning, I'm Michaela Savage. A crackdown on the sale of e-bikes and e-scooters across the country. The federal government's asked the Australian Competition and Consumer Commission to work on a new national safety standard. So when it comes to battery-powered devices being sold, there's consistency across every state and territory. The Energy Minister's big travel bill has been revealed. According to News Corp, Chris Bowen spent more than $345,000 taxpayer dollars to spread Australia's net zero ambitions around the world. The policy wasn't mentioned once in his National Press Club address yesterday. A warning, listeners may find this next story distressing. Streets in an outback Queensland town were thrown into lockdown last night amid reports of an assault. Police then finding the bodies of a man and a woman inside the Charleville home this morning in a suspected murder-suicide. And Australia's construction and retail sectors are set to benefit the most from the AI boom in the next 10 years, according to new modelling from EY.
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11: Matt King has told us it's a dream come true to be named New South Wales Blues State of Origin coach. He'll leave the Roosters at the end of the season to take up the top job after Laurie Daly stepped down.
13: Really supported Loz over the last couple of years, and that dream has just grown, Hindy, to the point now where I feel like I'm ready, mate. I feel like I've got a really good understanding of what it means to be a Blue.
11: And a Queensland derby kicks off round 23 tonight with the Titans up against the Cowboys.
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9: This is Heat Weather.
10: Cool and cloudy today with a high of 20 degrees. The outlook for tomorrow, sunny and a top of 20. Sunny again Saturday and Sunday, mostly sunny. 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
1: Would you like $1 million? I know I would. Yeah. Your $1 million voice, your first voice coming up, 10 to 9.
0: Just wanted to have a quick chat about maybe the way you greet, not you in particular, just us as people, greet other strangers that we'll never see again.
1: Okay, give me the scenario.
0: So I basically will go for a walk every night around the same one. Do I see the same kind of people? Yeah, but not really.
1: Is this like after dinner, like passeggiata, nice way to digest?
0: Oh, the fart walk, they call it. Yes, kind of.
1: It's nicer when I say it in Italian.
0: How'd you say it?
1: Passeggiata.
0: Passeggiata. Okay, I think I know what's better, the passeggiata. Well, I'll say that from now on for the radio standard.
1: Thank you.
0: So on my passeggiata, my partner Lucy and I will go for a walk and it's lovely and we talk and it's great. But then I am conscious of the fact that it's the same route all the time and you do see the same kind of people. Mm. But you never see them enough to have a full conversation with them.
1: And you're in motion.
0: Yeah, so first it starts off with maybe a nod. There you go. There you go. And then it might be like more of a lift of the eyebrows. And it's like a g'day. But then what do we do after the g'day? Because I feel like anything after the g'day is a bit like you're taking the piss.
1: Like, and if you're not stopping to actually get to know their name, it's not like we're greeting them personally.
0: Exactly.
1: Hey, Colin.
0: Like, are we going to hit him with the hoi hoi? Like, what does that mean?
1: Would you ever expand to a short phrase? Nice night.
0: No, because we haven't even said hello at this point.
2: That's
0: you know what I'm saying?
2: Talk.
0: That's small talk.
1: Oh,
0: so you're going into.
1: I've level jumped, which I'm prone to do.
0: Because I don't imagine walking past someone, you go, nice night, and they go, what?
1: No, I thought.
0: Sorry? Yeah, I guess so. And you all walk off. The crazy chick from the radio is trying to talk to you on my walk. I'm a Passagina.
1: Eve.
0: Is that what you said? Passagina? Oh, Passagata.
1: Put you back into it too.
0: Passagata.
1: Yeah, I do like, because as you know, I've been living in an apartment complex for the better part of a year.
0: Yep.
1: So yes, seeing the same people more often than not. And I feel like we keep graduating. Every interaction does become a little longer to the point now I am stopping and we are having a chitty chat by the lifts. So yes, the nod becomes the hello, becomes the good afternoon, becomes had a nice day today. And then
0: so
1: it's
0: you,
1: like
0: you swap. So you, that's where you swap it. You have to give them the three hellos. Yeah. You got to hit them with the next
1: small
0: talk. I
1: reckon fourth, you're hitting them with some sort of conversation.
0: Because you don't need to say hello to people when you're walking around a shopping centre. But if you're on a walk track,
1: yes,
0: there's different rules of engagement.
1: I couldn't agree more. And I love that you're bringing back just some classic social etiquette. We're living in a society, people. Let's acknowledge our fellow human being.
0: Yeah, I wish to engage, but I find what I do is hello, and then I go, and then I realized last night.
1: Are those noises coming out your bum? Where are those noises
0: out,
1: coming?
0: Out the face. Face hole. And then I realize I've now graduated where you're doing the small talk. This is where I'm getting wrong. I'm not doing small talk. I'm just graduating to different noises.
1: A different grunt of acknowledgement.
0: Like if I'm not really into it, you know. Like, or I'll go like a, how are you? But then,
1: how are you is nice.
0: I think to myself, I've already done the how are you. So now again, goes, yeah. Which is, how are you going? But
1: you did the how are you the day before.
0: Yeah, because then I'm kind of lost.
1: Same lady, yeah.
0: You go, nod, eyebrows, hello, how are you going?
1: And then you say, who gets your children if you die in a horrible accident? You left them to. Wake up with Jess and Rowan. In and out of the car. Take the show with you wherever you go on the free Listener app. Download it now and keep listening to your number one hit music station. Wake up with Jess and Rowan. Jess and Rowan. Back straight after this. Psst. Darling Downs, we've got the free stuff. The Tape Hit Squad are cruising the streets, popping up all over the Downs. 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
3: Toowoomba's average unleaded price today is around $2.04 a litre, while some servos are selling it as low as $1.89. 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
1: Yep.
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1: 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Bye-bye.
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21: Good morning, Rod McLeod with a fresh news update. New Queensland DNA lab failures. Hundreds of criminal cases may have been impacted after a review found recording errors, including everything from typos to incorrect transcription. Over 900 DNA reports issued to police and state prosecutors over the past 3 years are now getting another look. A new report into Queensland's youth detention centres has uncovered a number of red flags. Among the concerns, routine partially clothed searches, delays in children contacting family, and shortcomings in admission procedures. The Inspector of Detention Services has made 14 recommendations to the government. Five children and their mother owe their lives to an 80-year-old neighbour after a house fire at Stanthorpe yesterday. The woman forced to jump from a second-story window. She broke a leg while the children and the man were taken to hospital with smoke inhalation. The mother was taken to Brisbane in a stable condition. Authorities say the fire is not being treated as suspicious.
0: Hit National News.
1: Morning, I'm Michaela Savage. A new national safety standard will make the rules consistent across every state and territory when it comes to selling e-bikes and e-scooters. As part of a crackdown, the federal government has tasked the Australian Competition and Consumer Commission with developing the safety standard. Aussie taxpayers have spent more than $345,000 on the Energy Minister's overseas trips promoting net zero. That's according to a News Corp report today. Chris Bowen made no mention of the policy during yesterday's National Press Club address. Briefly, investigations are underway after the bodies of a man and a woman were found in a home in outback Queensland this morning following an hours-long siege. And new EY modelling shows 44,000 jobs will be gained over the next decade, despite concerns around the impact of artificial intelligence. The Fin Review reporting the AI boom could add $95 billion to the Australian economy across the next 10 years. Construction and retail are predicted to be the biggest winners.
22: Did you know that diabetes is Australia's fastest growing chronic condition? Over 300 Australians are diagnosed with the condition every day. Search Diabetes Australia to find out more.
1: Dolphins and New South Wales star Jack Bostock is set to hit the open market in November. Bo Ryan reckons plenty of clubs will be interested in the 22-year-old.
23: I reckon every Sydney club would want his signature because he's a great player. He's 22 and he's also a good person, so they'll be queuing up for that.
1: The NRL is reportedly closer than ever to buying its first plane. The 150-seat aircraft would help with travel to Perth and PNG. And round 23 kicks off tonight with the Titans up against the Cowboys.
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0: This is Heat Weather.
21: Cool and cloudy today with a high of 20 degrees. The outlook for tomorrow, sunny and a top of 20. Sunny again Saturday and Sunday, mostly sunny. 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
28: 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Welcome to Thursday. 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
1: Let's get in the mood a day early. Going to play one that was released in July 2001. Man, the world was a more innocent place then. Hey, September 11 hadn't happened. This is 112. Dance with me. It's South Queensland.

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0: 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Oh my God, you got plans for any of that money?
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1: How long's it been since you had a new mattress? You know they don't last forever, right? And if you're in the market for one, have I got something for you? Hit South Queensland's Princess and the P is here. 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One's got a P hidden underneath, like the old fairy tale, Princess and the P. You've got to pick the right bed to stay in the game. 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We're Hit South Queensland. Stick around straight after news. Got a new million-dollar voice for you to guess and tunes from Olivia Rodrigo, Derulo, new stuff for Cat's Eye too.
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19: Hi, Rod McLeod with a fresh news update. Queensland's Forensic Laboratory is reviewing more than 900 DNA statements issued to police and prosecutors over the past 3 years. The review follows the discovery of recording errors ranging from typo mistakes to incorrect transcription of DNA evidence. Authorities say the issue could affect hundreds of criminal cases. An audit is now underway. A report into Queensland's youth detention centres has made 14 recommendations. It uncovered concerns about the routine use of partially clothed searches when children are first admitted. Also, the lack of cleaning in cells and bathrooms before a new inmate moves in. However, it found fewer children are being placed alone in locked rooms. The first major musical of QPAC's new Glasshouse Theatre is underway. The Book of Mormon began with a sold-out opening night last night, with a touch of Queensland in the cast, Toowoomba's Sean Johnson playing the lead.
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21: Hey there, I'm Brett Thomas. The federal government's gambling reforms could be shelved rather than agreeing to changes amid a stumbling block in the Senate. Labor needs support from other parties to pass the bill, but the coalition is refusing, while the Greens want the crackdown on gambling advertising to go much further. Investigations are underway after a near miss at Sydney Airport last week, a catastrophe narrowly avoided after a Qantas plane was given permission to cross between runways at the same time another flight was preparing to land. Angus Mitchell from the Transport Bureau telling Seven the scope of their inquiry.
22: Speaking to the pilots, we'll now speak to the air traffic controllers. We'll have a look at the recorded data on both those aircraft as well.
21: Another DNA debacle for Queensland's forensic lab, with errors found in more than 900 statements. The government insists samples aren't tainted. It's file information like dates and times. And a woman has been arrested and four men remain in hospital after an alleged stabbing attack in central London.
23: Every load of laundry is a fresh start. 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
21: The Titans are out to play finals spoiler when they host the Cowboys tonight at Cbus Super Stadium to kick off round 23. Both teams are coming off heavy losses last round. Tomorrow night, the rampaging Roosters come up against the in-form Bulldogs. Footy reporter David Riccio telling us Roosters captain James Tedesco